that master of the elusive Claude Debussy. That was Nuage or Clouds from Nocturnes for Orchestra, the Montreal Symphony Orchestra on that recording. And we heard from Amy Beach before that. The turn of the 20th century American composer, the Adagio Espressivo from her piano quintet in F-sharp minor, played by the Takash Quartet with Garrick Olson at the piano. We started off with William Tritt and the Cincinnati Pops performing Un Giorno per Noi, A Time for Us from Romeo and Juliet by Nino Rota. You're listening to A Little Night Music. I'm Kathleen Kajioka, and it is time for our Composer of the Week. Every week, I throw the spotlight on a different composer, and at around about this time, just after 8 o'clock, we have a listen to some of their music, I tell you about their lives, and we get to know them just a little bit better. This week, Johann Strauss Jr. Now, as his name suggests, Johann Strauss Jr. was the son of another Johann Strauss, a musician and composer who knew enormous success in Vienna's world of dance music. His touring band actually made him a big name throughout Austria, and he basically invented the Viennese waltz. It's a very big claim, but it's true. Now, Johann Strauss Sr. took this dance, which was originally a rustic peasant dance, and moved it into the elegant ballroom and giving it the form and feel that we're so familiar with today. Let's sample some of Johann Strauss Sr.'s music now. This is his Reise Galopp.

Johann Strauss Sr. making extended concert tours of German cities made by mail coach. That is the reference in his Reisegalopp, or Travel Galop, the Slovak State Philharmonic Orchestra under Mika Eichenholz. And he is the illustrious father of our composer of the week, Johann Strauss Jr. Sr. was Vienna's most prominent dance composer in the first half of the 19th century. And it's no spoiler to say that his son would inherit his position. But it might surprise you that it didn't come automatically. Not at all. True, Johann Jr., born in 1825, did follow in his father's footsteps, but it was with no help from dad. Quite the opposite. Johann Sr. forbade his son from pursuing music at all. Apparently, he didn't want him to suffer the particular pains of a life in that field. He forced Johann Jr. to go to the Polytechnic Institute, where he graduated with distinction in bookkeeping. He was meant to go into the banking business. But having grown up amid music, well, he had the bug, and he had it bad. The environment that he grew up in was a music education in itself. Johann Jr. wrote of himself and his brothers, "We boys paid close attention to every note. We familiarized ourselves with his, our father's, style and then played what we heard straight off, exactly in his spirited manner. He was our ideal. We often received invitation to visit families and would play from memory and to great applause our father's compositions." Johann Jr. studied violin and composition in secret with his father's colleagues. He was helped out by his mother, who needed her eldest son to be set up as family breadwinner. Her husband's extramarital affair was draining household resources, you see. Entirely without Johann Sr.'s help, Jr. put an orchestra together and made his debut at Donmeyer's Casino in 1844. He was 19 years old. It was a critical success. Here's an early waltz by Johann Strauss Jr. now.

0: The Tales of the Ball Waltz by our composer of the week, Johann Strauss Jr. We heard the Polish State Philharmonic under Oliver Dohnányi. More on Strauss Jr. and his successful rebellion against his father, who did not want him to forge a career in music. We'll keep hearing about this tomorrow, just after 8 o'clock. A Little Night Music continues with some beautiful Brahms for solo piano. That's next.
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That was the intermezzo, opus 117, number 1, one of my favorites by Johannes Brahms. That was Hélène Grimaud from her album For Clara. Clara referring to Clara Schumann, wife of Robert Schumann, the famous composer. Clara herself, the most celebrated piano virtuoso in the German-speaking world and someone with whom Brahms was very close. And as such, those three are often programmed together, as was the case from a recent album on Harmonia Mundi, featuring violist Habiyat Zimmerman, who, along with some wonderful colleagues, presents the trio, Opus 114 by Brahms, as well as romances by both Robert and Clara. We're going to hear from Robert now. This is Habiyat Zimmerman, Javier Perianis on piano, with the third of his three more romances, Opus 94.

0: That was music from Chile, Alturas by Horacio Salinas, played by Ancient Cultures. And before that, Tabiat Zimmerman on viola, Javier Parianis on piano with the Nichtschnell, the third movement from the Three Romances, Opus 94 by Robert Schumann. You're listening to A Little Night Music. I'm Kathleen Kajioka. Earlier in the show, I was talking about the minuet, that dance that you so often see in the middle of string quartets and symphonies at certain times in European music history, and which is often played in a kind of boring way, often because it's too slow. Well, there's another piece that's very famous that I think sounds better at a brisk clip. You see what you think. That's coming up next.
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Pachelbel's famous canon and jig treated more like a breezy stroll than a solemn procession. They both work, but this is my preferred way. Nice and quick, played by Hesperian 21 under Jordi Savall. This is A Little Night Music, turning now to Gerald Finzi and his Eclogue Opus 10, Louis Lortie at the piano, with the BBC Symphony under Andrew Davis.

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On the new Classical FM, the slow movement, the Larghetto from the Piano Concerto No. 2 in F minor by Chopin, Daniil Trifonov joined by the Mahler Chamber Orchestra, and that followed the Eclogue by Gerald Finzi, Louis Lortie at the piano with the BBC Symphony Orchestra. You're listening to A Little Night Music. I'm Kathleen Kajioka. It is after 9 on this holiday Monday, time to spin some new tracks, and I'm very happy to say that veteran Canadian pianist Janina Filkowska has been back in the studio and has a new offering on Atma Classique called Invitation to the Waltz, Invitation à la Valse. She explores this very dance, which we are hearing a lot this week because the Waltz King, Johann Strauss Jr., is our composer of the week, but there's so much more to the waltz than even his varied offerings, from Weber to Ravel, Schubert, Chopin, Liszt, Grieg, Sibelius, Tchaikovsky. It is what they're calling a true theater of emotions. So much expressive diversity in this single idea of a dance. And here she is from her new album, Janina Filkowska, with Schubert's Valse Sentimentale.

0: The Toronto Chamber Orchestra with Haydn. That was the opening movement from the Symphony No. 62 in D. That followed our new track, After Nine, the latest from Canadian pianist Janina Filkowska, who, by the way, has just turned 75. Happy belated. We heard the Valse Sentimentale, Opus 50, No. 13 by Franz Schubert from her new album called Invitation à la Valse. On Atma Classique. Looking forward to hearing more from that album. You're listening to A Little Night Music. I'm Kathleen Kajioka, keeping the easygoing Holiday Monday vibe with some Sarasate and Dvorak next.
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The Jota Aragonese by Pablo de Sarasate, the Spanish violin virtuoso, bringing all of that flash to bear there, as he so often did. Julia Fischer on that recording with Milana Chernyavska on the piano. You're listening to A Little Night Music. I'm Kathleen Kajioka, inviting you down to visit us this weekend, May 23rd and 24th. That's Saturday and Sunday, 11 a.m. till 5 p.m., that's the time of our Zoomer Media Open House, and you can come in, have free tours, see the inner workings of the New Classical FM, our sister 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World's Fair, and you will walk away with a commemorative badge to prove it. It's going to be a really fun couple of days. Again, that's 11 a.m. till 5 p.m. The Zoomer Media Open House at 70 Jefferson Avenue in Liberty Village.

0: The Prague Quartet with Gloria Saarinen on piano. That was the opening movement from Dvorak's Piano Quintet in A, Opus 81. A Little Night Music continues with Music for Two, beautiful piece by Camille Saint-Saëns for cello and piano, featuring the amazing Stephen Isserlis with Canadian pianist Connie Shee. That's next.
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What a great duo. Stephen Isserlis on cello, Connie Shee on piano. That was the Allegro Quasi Presto. So a little faster than usual is, I guess, what he's saying there. Camille Saint-Saëns from his cello sonata number 1 in C minor, opus 32. I'll head to our website, classicalfm.ca, which is where you can enter our Fairmont Royal York Hotel Spring Contest. Yes, you could have a luxury stay, feel like aristocracy in this iconic hotel in downtown Toronto. Up for grabs is a stay in a Fairmont Gold room with access to the exclusive Fairmont Gold Lounge, where you can enjoy evening canapés. 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This stay could be yours.

That's from an early work by Tchaikovsky called The Snow Maiden, the melodrama movement played by the Tchaikovsky Chamber Orchestra under Lazar Gozman. Up next on A Little Night Music, it is time for our complete work, and we turn to Ottorino Respighi, turn of the 20th century Italian composer, who was not writing opera. Actually, it's one of the rare ones, because the big names from around that time, you know, Puccini, Verdi, and so on. Big on opera. But Respighi was very much interested in early music. He studied Renaissance tunes, and he put them into these beautiful orchestral settings. Three suites. We're going to hear the third. This is Strings Alone. I love this one. Has some really sumptuous tunes, so beautifully treated by Respighi. We've got the Vancouver Radio Orchestra under Mario Bernardi.

0: Our complete work tonight on A Little Night Music, The Ancient Airs and Dances Suite No. 3 by Ottorino Respighi. We heard the Vancouver Radio Orchestra under Mario Bernardi. I love the lush string sound in that work, and further to that quality of music, well, tonight's pick from the Kajioka Collection is coming up, and one of the best at writing in an ethereal way for strings, well, that's Ray Vaughan Williams. We'll hear one of his pieces coming up next.
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Jason Vio with Zapateado. 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You're listening to A Little Night Music, and it is time for tonight's pick from the Kajioka Collection. This is where I draw from particular favorite composers, performers, repertoire. And as a string player, I am very fond of Ralph Vaughan Williams, who writes so beautifully for strings in general, really bringing out the bloom of the warm resonance that a big string section can produce. That's clear in a lot of his strings-only music, but also present in his orchestral music. His serenade to music is a case in point. Full orchestra here, so no shade on his wind writing at all, but you can just hear how lush and gorgeous the sound is, like a field in the springtime, lush with flowers and verdant grasses, if I may not be too poetic. But it is that time of year, isn't it?

0: Tonight's pick from the Kajioka Collection, the beautiful Serenade to Music. So lush, so warm and lyrical by Rafe Vaughan Williams. That was the London Philharmonic under Vernon Handley. You're listening to A Little Night Music. I'm Kathleen Kajioka. Bit of Mozart to carry us off into the night. It's coming right up.
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On the New Classical FM, the opening movement from the Violin Sonata in C, K303 by Mozart, Isabel Faust on violin, Alexander Melnikov on forte piano. And that brings us to the end of this edition of A Little Night Music. I'm Kathleen Kadrioka. Thank you so much for listening. Hope you had a great long weekend. I look forward to sharing more music with you tomorrow. Stay with us. Nocturne is next. Music and Poetry, hosted by Marilyn Lightstone, right here on the New Classical FM. Beautiful music for a crazy world.

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and a very good evening to you. I'm Marilyn Lightstone, and I'm your host here at Nocturne from the new classical 96.3 FM, where Wolfgang Amadeus will begin tonight's program with the Adagio from his Violin Concerto No. 3. Frank Peter Zimmermann on the violin, Wolfgang Sawallisch conducting the Berlin Philharmonic. Sawallisch, who recently retired at 80, now spends his days at his estate in Grassau in the Bavarian Alps, playing piano in his two-story music room, helping to launch a local music school and foundation, receiving visitors, and admiring the natural beauty of his surroundings. All the time before, he told an interviewer, it was never possible to feel what springtime could be here. All the time before, he told an interviewer, it was never possible to feel what springtime could be here, or fall, because I was always out of Grassau. Today, I live here as a normal man. Thank you, Maestro, for a lifetime of music.

Ah, Friedrich Kuhlau's Flute Quintet No. 1 in D. The Adagio Ma Non Troppo. The great Jean-Pierre Rampal and his frequent musical cohorts, the Juilliard String Quartet, which followed Sous-Bois from the Suite Pastorale of Emmanuel Chabrier, Paul Pareille conducting the Detroit Symphony Orchestra, which came right after Mozart's Violin Concerto No. 3, the Adagio. Wolfgang Sawallisch conducting the Berlin Philharmonic as they accompanied violinist Frank Peter Zimmermann. I'm Marilyn Lightstone, and I want to thank you so very much for tuning us in here at Nocturne from the New Classical 96.3 FM. I know there's a lot of competition out there for your time and attention, and I thank you for making us your station of choice. Here's an old favorite from James Henry Leigh Hunt, whose dates are 1784 to 1859. Jenny kissed me when we met, jumping from the chair she sat in. Time, you thief, who love to get sweets into your list, put that in. Say I'm weary, say I'm sad, say that health and wealth have missed me. Say I'm growing old, but add, Jenny kissed me. Here is Angela Hewitt to perform Maurice Ravel's Jeux d'eau, Fountains.

Felix Mendelssohn's Concerto for Violin and Piano, the Adagio, Isabel van Kulin on violin, Ronald Brautigam at the piano, Lev Marquetz conducting the Neue Sinfonietta Amsterdam, preceded, as it was, by the Andante Cantabile of Peter Tchaikovsky, Shauna Rolston on cello, Mario Bernardi conducting the CBC Radio Orchestra. First up in the set, Angela Hewitt at the piano with Maurice Ravel's Jeudeau, Fountains. Just so you know, should you ever have need of it, my email address is mlightstone@classical963fm.com. I love this poem. It's by Billy Collins, and it's called Child Development. As sure as prehistoric fish grew legs and sauntered off the beaches into forests, working up some irregular verbs for their first conversation, so three-year-old children enter the phase of name-calling. Every day a new one arrives and is added to the repertoire. You dumb goop head, you big sewer face, you poop on the floor. A kind of Navajo ring to that one. They yell from knee level, their little mugs flushed with challenge. Nothing Samuel Johnson would bother tossing out in a pub, but then the toddlers are not trying to devastate some fatuous enlightenment hack. They are just tormenting their fellow squirts or going after the attention of the giants way up there with their cocktails and bad breath, talking baritone nonsense to other giants, waiting to call them names after thanking them for the lovely party and hearing the door close. The mature save their hothead invective for things. An errant hammer, tire chains, or receding trains missed by seconds, though they know in their adult hearts, even as they threaten to banish Timmy to bed for his appalling behavior, that their bosses are big fatty stupids, their wives dopey dopeheads, and that they themselves are Mr. Sillypants. I'm sorry. I could barely contain my giggles. Can't you just picture the scene? I would have loved to have been there, unless, of course, I was one of the big, fatty stupids. Coming up, an encore from the man. Time to be serious, man. Get your act together. Mozart's Ave Verum Corpus, K618. Riccardo Muti conducting the Berlin Philharmonic and the 109 members of the Stockholm Chamber Choir. There, managed to get it all out.

0: That was from Johann Nepomuk Hummel. Good, we haven't heard from him for a while. That was his piano concerto in C major, Opus 24, The Adagio, featuring soloist Howard Shelley and the London Mozart Players. Preceding that, the Berlin Philharmonic and the 109-strong members of the Swedish Radio Choir. The music, Mozart's Ave Verum Corpus, K618. This is Maya Angelou's poem, Touched by an Angel. We, unaccustomed to courage, exiles from delight, live coiled in shells of loneliness until love leaves its high holy temple and comes into our sight to liberate us into life. Love arrives, and in its train come ecstasies, old memories of pleasure, ancient histories of pain. Yet, if we are bold, love strikes away the chains of fear from our souls. We are weaned from our timidity in the flush of love's light. And suddenly we see that love costs all we are and will ever be. Yet it is only love which sets us free. I'm Marilyn Lightstone, and I'm declaring a wee break here at Nocturne from the New Classical 96.3 FM. Stay with us. When we return, we're going to have some splendid music. That's a promise.
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Hello again. I'm Marilyn Lightstone, and you are most welcome back to Nocturne from the New Classical 96.3 FM, where we just heard On Hearing the First Cuckoo in Spring by Frederick Delius. Thomas Beecham conducting the Royal Philharmonic Orchestra. First up, post-break, George Gershwin's Summertime, featuring the 48 violins of the London Philharmonic, Royal Philharmonic Orchestra, and the Philharmonia Orchestras. Every violinist in town, no doubt. Someone named Tom Ward wrote this poem. It's called, At 23 Weeks, She Can No Longer See Anything South of Her Belly. I'm painting my wife's toes in Revlon Supercolor 49. I have no idea what I'm doing. She asked me to get the bottle. Then crashed on our bed, muscle sore, pelvis aching. Lifting the brush, I skim the excess polish across the glass. Dab a smidgen on her nail, push it out in streaks over the perfect surface to the cuticle's edge. I'm painting my wife's toes. I've no idea what I'm doing. The smell of fresh enamel intoxicates. Each nail I glaze is a tulip, a lobster, a scarlet room where women sit and talk, their sleek manicured fingers sparking the air. Well, after that, I think I fancy a little Alexander Glazunov. How about you? Yes, let's have the Chant de Ménestrel, Opus 71, The Song of the Troubadour. Shauna Rolston on cello, Mario Bernardi conducting the CBC Radio Orchestra.

Valery Gergiev conducted the orchestra of the Mariinsky Theater as they accompanied superstar Lang Lang in Sergei Rachmaninoff's Piano Concerto No. 2 in C minor, the Adagio, which followed the Nocturne from Gustav Holst's A Moorside Suite. David Lloyd-Jones at the helm of the Northern Sinfonia. While first in the set was the Song of the Troubadour, Le Chant du Ménestrel, Opus 71. Cellist Shauna Ralston and the CBC Radio Orchestra, conducted by Mario Bernardi. I'm Marilyn Lightstone, and thank you for joining me here tonight on Nocturne, where together we've been surfing the musical airwaves of the night. This poem is called Prayer for a Marriage, and it was written by Steve Scafidi. When we are old one night, and the moon arcs over the house like an antique china saucer, and the teacup sun follows somewhere far behind, I hope the stars deepen to a shine so bright you could read by it if you liked. And the sadnesses we will have known go away for a while in this hour or two before sleep. And that we kiss standing in the kitchen, not fighting gravity so much as embodying its sweet force. And I hope we kiss like we do today, knowing so much good is said in this primitive tongue, from the wild first surprising ones to the lower dizzy 10,000 infinitely slower ones. And I hope, while we stand there in the kitchen making tea and kissing, the whistle of the teapot wakes the neighbors. This is the main theme from John Barry's score for Out of Africa. Nick Rains conducting the City of Prague Philharmonic.

Misha Mirsky performed the Romance in F for cello and orchestra by Richard Strauss. The orchestra in this case being the Orchestre de Paris, conducted by Semyon Bychkov. Before which, we heard John Barry's theme from Out of Africa, Nick Rains at the head of the City of Prague Philharmonic. And so, dear listener, we have come to the end of our nightly sojourn. But before I slip away into the velvet night, let's have a few words from S. Parks Cadman. Nobody dreams of music in hell, and nobody conceives of heaven without it. In the Still of the Night, coming up next on the New Classical 96.3 FM. Until we meet again, I'm Marilyn Lightstone.

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0: morning, and welcome to Classical Mornings on the new Classical FM. It's Tuesday, May 19th. I'm Jean Stillwell, with you to begin another morning of beautiful music, thoughtful conversation, and a few surprises along the way. We'll have details on this morning's Match the Mezzo contest coming up a little later this hour, and your chance to win a $100 Lotto Max voucher, and of course, plenty of music to ease us into the day. First, we're going to turn to Lisa Edwards with traffic, and Jeremy Logan has the 6 o'clock news.
1: The 401 westbound past Winston Churchill, a collision blocking the HOV lane. And the 410 southbound ramp to the 401, we've got a collision currently sitting in that left lane. A look out this morning on the rest of our routes, not hearing of any other problems. Again, the Don Valley and the Gardner looking good for this Tuesday after the long weekend. And taking a look out this morning on the QAW through Burlington, Oakville, and Mississauga, we do run problem-free. Summer is coming in hot, so why not turn up the chill with Smirnoff Ice? Fresh, new look, same OG flavor, 19+. Please enjoy responsibly. I'm Lisa Edwards with traffic on the new Classical FM.
2: Thank you, Lisa. And good morning. I'm Jeremy Logan with your 6 o'clock news on the new Classical FM. Where it is 6 o'clock right now. A mix of sun and cloud for your Tuesday, May 19th, along with the risk of a thunderstorm and a yellow level heat warning in effect. A high of 29 degrees, feeling much hotter with the humidex. Right now, it is 21 degrees Celsius in Toronto. In the news, possible TTC disruptions have been averted. Negotiators for the transit agency and the union representing its electrical and signal workers have reached a tentative agreement, which TTC CEO Mandeep Lally calls a one-year bridge deal. In a statement, Lally says this allows the TTC to attract, retain, and compensate these workers with wage levels that are more in line with market comparators. He adds that the deal will also provide immediate certainty for our employees, our customers, and the city, and stability we need to continue delivering service today, including providing world-class service during the FIFA World Cup 2026. A statement from the QP Local 2 says it is pleased a deal has been reached for the TTC's 700 communications, electrical, and signal workers who maintain and repair critical TTC infrastructure. The agreement was reached after both parties agreed to two deadline extensions over the long weekend. Neither party is releasing details of the deal, as it needs to be ratified by the TTC board and union members. Three Toronto Police Service off-duty officers have been arrested while in vacation in Spain following allegations of sexual assault and assault causing injuries. According to Spanish police, three Canadian police officers were charged in relation to an incident with a woman, reportedly a sex worker, in a taxi on May 13th in Barcelona. One suspect is said to have been charged with sexual assault and injuries to a woman, while another was charged with resisting arrest. Spanish authorities have not said what charges the third man is facing. Toronto police confirmed that the three men were off-duty members of the force who were on vacation in Barcelona and that the allegations are serious. A Toronto police spokesperson says the officers will be suspended with pay, but that the police service will look at its options about possibly suspending them without pay. News of the arrests comes as the police service continues to deal with the fallout of Project South, which saw one former and seven current Toronto police officers arrested amid allegations that information had been leaked from police databases to known criminals. Victoria Day fireworks displays here in Toronto went off without any issues, while in Brampton, Chincoosey Park was closed due to what Peel Police called a large, unsafe gathering and use of fireworks. A post on X says everyone at the park was asked to leave. It is illegal for Brampton residents to set off personal fireworks, including on Victoria Day. Tragic news to share, as we've learned, award-winning Two-Spirit Cree composer and cellist Chris Dirksen has died in a car crash at the age of 45. Dirksen was originally from Treaty 8 territory in northern Alberta and known for her genre-defying blending of old and new, bringing together her classical music training and Indigenous heritage with electronic music elements. Here in Toronto, Dirksen was commissioned by the Toronto Symphony Orchestra to create celebration preludes for the 2021-22 season to highlight the orchestra's connection to the city. Derrickson was nominated for a Juno for Instrumental Album of the Year in 2016 and an Indigenous Music Award in 2017. She also won a Pulitzer Prize and Peabody Award for her work on the podcast Stolen, Surviving St. Michael's, where journalist Connie Walker investigated her father's time at a residential school. The crash on Saturday is said to have happened while Derrickson and her wife were leaving the funeral of Derrickson's father. On the world money markets, Asian shares were mixed to end trading today. European stocks are in the green, while U.S. futures are trending downward. The Canadian dollar is trading at 72.6 cents U.S. In sports, the Toronto Blue Jays lost a close one 7-6 to the New York Yankees in the Bronx last night. Game 2 of the 4-game set is tonight. Elsewhere, the Montreal Canadiens have advanced to the NHL Eastern Conference Final with a 3-2 Game 7 victory over the Sabres in Buffalo. The Habs face the Carolina Hurricanes starting Thursday. And in the PWHL playoffs, the Ottawa Charge squeaked out a 2-1 win over the visiting Montreal Victoire in Game 3 of their 5-game final. The Victoire now leads the series 2-1. Game 4 is tomorrow night. It is 6:05. Taking a look at your classical FM weather forecast, it'll be a mix of sun and cloud for your Tuesday, May 19th, with the risk of a thunderstorm and a yellow level heat warning in effect, a high of 29 degrees. Mostly cloudy with showers tonight, still with the risk of a storm, a low of 10. And tomorrow, a sun cloud mix with a high of 18. Currently, it is 21 degrees Celsius in Toronto, 15 in Cobourg, 18 degrees in Collingwood. I'm Jeremy Logan. 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

Music by J.S. Bach from the Goldberg Variations. We heard Variation 19 in Bach's Goldberg Variations, which had an easy elegance to it. After some of the more intricate and demanding variations that come before it, this one felt lighter on its feet, graceful, conversational, and almost playful. Nice way to start the morning. Gould brings out that buoyant character beautifully, letting the music dance forward with clarity and warmth, almost like a kind of like a staccato touch to it, but not quite. I hope you find and hear the uniqueness in Glenn Gould's interpretations of these things and this what he created in his interpretation. Welcome back to Classical Mornings on the New Classical FM. I'm Jean Stillwell. And coming up at 6:30 this morning, it's time once again for Match the Mezzo. The Lotto Max jackpot is an estimated $25 million, along with the additional $100,000 Max Millions, 25 of them. And we'll give one lucky listener a $100 Lotto Max voucher if they can correctly guess the missing word in a familiar phrase. We'll all have details. We'll have all the details and take a caller live on the air just before 6:30. This morning's breakfast brew with Bach takes us to Scandinavia, where coffee is sometimes more than just coffee. It's practically breakfast. In parts of Sweden and Finland, there's a traditional drink called kaffeost. It combines, get ready, hot black coffee with cubes of a mild Scandinavian cheese called leppijuusto, sometimes known as bread cheese. Stand by. The cheese softens in the coffee, soaking up the rich flavor while adding a warm, slightly salty and buttery taste of its own. It's cozy, comforting, and somewhere between an average beverage and a snack. And with that in mind, we have J.S. Bach's Oboe d'amore concerto in A major, the finale, featuring Thomas Stacey with the Toronto Chamber Orchestra conducted by Kevin Mallon. And the Oboe d'amore has such a mellow, honeyed sound. It all fits, doesn't it? Warmer and gentler than the standard oboe. Bach uses it beautifully in this concerto. That finale has a wonderful sense of motion to it, lively and elegant, and at the same time, Thomas Stacey really lets the instrument sing.

0: Charming music by J.S. Bach, the finale from the Oboe d'Amore Concerto in A Major. Thomas Stacey was playing the Oboe d'Amore with the Toronto Chamber Orchestra, conducted by Kevin Mallon. It's 6:15 on Classical Mornings. I'm your host, Jean Stillwell. We've got some foray coming up, a Cantique de Jean Racine with the Choir of New College, Oxford, conducted by Edward Higginbottom. How's that for British? But first, we're going to turn to Lisa with a traffic update.
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2: The 410 southbound ramp to the 401. We've had a crash blocking the left lane with backups now from Derry. Also, westbound on the 401 past Winston Churchill, we've got this collision cleanup still sitting in the HOV lane. Again, a couple of delays beginning to build. And the 427 northbound of the 401, a stalled vehicle parked in that left lane. Mr. Lou Plus Tires, the original no appointment oil change, is locally owned and 100% Canadian. 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I'm Lisa Edwards with traffic on the new Classical FM.
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that beautiful music? Gabriel Fauré's Cantique de Jean Racine with the choir of New College Oxford, conducted by Edward Higginbottom. It's 6:26 on Classical Mornings. I'm your host, Jean Stillwell. It is time to take a caller to play Match the Mezzo. Give us a call at 416-507-9894. Tonight's Lotto Max jackpot's an estimated $25 million, plus there's 25 $100,000 prizes. All you have to do is guess what I leave out of a phrase, and we'll give you a $100 Lotto Max voucher. Pretty darn good, I'd say. Give us a call during this piece by Respighi, the Villanelle from the Ancient Airs and Dances, Suite No. 1, with the Vancouver Radio Orchestra, conducted by Mario Bernardi.

0: Beautiful music by Ottorini Respighi, the Villanelle from Ancient Airs and Dances, Suite No. 1, with the Vancouver Radio Orchestra, conducted by Mario Bernardi. And a villanelle is a very specific form of poem where the phrase is repeated a great deal. I guess it just wants to get it home and let it sink in. It is 6:32 on Classical Mornings, and we are playing Match the Mezzo. With us on the phone this morning is Joanne in North York. Good morning, Joanne.
1: Good morning.
0: How are you today?
1: I'm a little groggy from the long weekend, but happy to get back to routine.
0: Yes, sure. But you know, just this morning, this time of day, it's not so bad to be groggy.
1: No, I'm good.
0: Okay, are you all set to play Match the Mezzo?
1: Yeah, I'm excited.
0: Okay, the word to match, the phrase to match, is face the blank. Please choose from one of these three options. Face the music, face the melody, face the maestro. What do you think, Joanne?
1: Definitely face the music.
0: Yeah, definitely. Congratulations, Joanne. Woohoo! You have won a $100 Lotto Max voucher, which means for four upcoming draws, you'll receive four Lotto Max Quick Pick plays with five encore. Tonight's Lotto Max jackpot's an estimated $25 million, plus there are 25 $100,000 prizes. What would you do if you won that kind of money?
1: Oh, boy.
0: I know.
1: Well, my car is falling apart.
0: Oh, well, no-brainer
1: so
0: there.
1: I deal with that first.
0: Yeah, sure.
1: And then I drive around in my new car and help everybody.
0: Aww.
1: I know that's struggling these days, which is a lot of people.
0: Yeah, you might have a few friends there.
1: Yeah, and I'd squeeze in a trip to Italy.
0: Oh, yeah, girl, that's, after our own heart. Mm-mm-mm. Where would you like to go in Italy?
1: Everywhere.
0: Everywhere's a good one.
1: See all the churches in Rome.
0: Yes, there are some gorgeous ones there.
1: My husband has family.
0: Oh, nice.
1: In different parts of Sicily.
0: Uh-huh. Sounds great.
1: Yeah.
0: It's beautiful there. You're going to love it. So I you'll be going.
1: I hope so.
0: You could even take over a car when you win all those millions.
1: Oh.
0: That was a good one. We felt that all the way here. So good luck, Joanne. All the best.
1: Thank you.
0: And you please keep listening, and thank you so much for doing so. Have a great
1: day.
0: Thank you
1: so much.
0: Okay. Bye-bye.
1: Bye.

You know the thing about Renee Fleming? She really makes you or asks you, just listen to me. You know, I love this song. I really feel it. I know the story. Let me tell you about it. With the most gorgeous color to her singing, the London Derriere or Danny Boy, with Renee Fleming soprano, the Philharmonia Orchestra, and Sebastian Lung Lessing accompanying. Now we're going to turn to music by Domenico Scarlatti, the Sonata in E major with Vladimir Horowitz at the piano.

0: A lovely light gavotte by François-Joseph Gossec with Ify Amingi and Rudolf Werten conducting. It's 6:46 on Classical Mornings. I'm your host, Jean Stillwell. We've got music by Johann Nepomuk Hummel coming up, the Rondo from the Piano Trio in G Major with the Beaux-Arts Trio. But first, we're going to turn to Lisa with a traffic update.
1: The 410 southbound ramp to the 401, we still have a collision blocking the left lane, and westbound 401 Express past Young, stall vehicle in the left lane. The 401 westbound just past Winston Churchill, we've got a collision in two left lanes with backups on approach, and the 427 northbound at the 401, stall vehicle in the left lane. From Toronto Police, Weston Road remains closed north of Eglinton. We do have a fire if you are heading through the area.

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0: And that was The Last of Us by Gustavo Santaolalla, season one from the HBO original series. And before that, Tchaikovsky's Mélodie from Souvenir d'un lieu cher with Martin Beaver, violinist, Kitchener-Waterloo Symphony, conducted by Chose Komatsu. Now we're going to turn to Lisa with traffic, and Jeremy Logan has the 7 o'clock news.
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2: The westbound 401 Express past Young, a stall vehicle in the left lane. And westbound 401 past Winston Churchill, a little bit of good news. A crash in the HOV and two left lanes cleared away. Looks like our volume improving now fairly quickly. If you're on the eastbound 401, we've got a couple of delays now beyond the 427 on through the 400. Don Valley and the Gardner Expressway running problem-free as you travel into the downtown. And again, from Toronto Police, Weston Road remains closed north of Eglinton for a fire. Summer's coming in hot, so why not turn up the chill with Smirnoff Ice? Fresh, new look, same OG flavor, 19+. Please enjoy responsibly. I'm Lisa Edwards with traffic on the new Classical FM.
3: Thank you, Lisa. And good morning. I'm Jeremy Logan with your 7 o'clock news on the new Classical FM. Where it is 7 o'clock right now. It'll be a mix of sun and cloud for your Tuesday, May 19th, with the risk of a thunderstorm and a yellow level heat warning in effect. A high of 29 degrees. Right now it is 21 degrees Celsius in Toronto, with the humidex already feeling like 25. In the news, if you're just joining us, there is labor peace at the TTC. Negotiators for the Toronto Transit Commission and the union representing 700 electrical, communications, and signal workers have reached a tentative agreement. An announcement from the TTC and QP Local 2 was made yesterday afternoon, after talks continued through two long weekend deadlines. TTC CEO Mandeep Lally says in the statement that since the agreement still needs to be ratified by the union's membership and the TTC board, further details are not being shared at this time. Well, the efforts to cut old age security, the sad state of our hospital care, and the banks not working in the best interest of their in-branch investors touches many of the 8.1 million seniors in Canada today. These issues are highlighted in a brand new campaign from CARP, the Canadian Association of Retired Persons. Three new CARP commercials now airing on our sister station, Vision TV. Here is a snippet from the spot on hallway medicine.
4: Provinces blame Ottawa. Ottawa blames the provinces. While they argue, you wait. In a hallway, no room, no dignity. And it's getting worse because more seniors are coming and nothing is changing. There's only one taxpayer. That's all of us. And we're done paying for excuses. Join the fight. Join CARP.
3: As explained by CARP President Anthony Quinn, he says, we feel these are compelling and far-reaching national topics for our current and prospective CARP members. And Quinn points out, there is power in numbers, with more information at carp.ca. Here in the city, Toronto police say they are intensifying efforts in trying to locate a 14-year-old girl who has been missing since late Friday night. The girl, whom police refer to only as Esther, was last seen at Earl Bales Park area at Bathurst and Shepherd. The 14-year-old is described as 5 feet 2 inches with a medium build and brown hair. A news release from Toronto Police says she was last seen wearing a green long sleeve top, gray track pants that were loose around the ankle, and wearing gray shoes. Investigators say if you see Esther, please call Toronto Police, keep an eye on her, and let them know what her location is. Don't just phone and leave, is the request from police. Canada's defense minister is set to make an announcement today at the home base of the Canadian Forces Snowbirds team. David McGuinty's visit to 15 Wing Moose Jaw in Saskatchewan comes amid speculation about the future of the aerial acrobatic squadron. The age of the aircraft, jets introduced in the 1960s, has some speculating that this summer will be their final season. McGuinty has admitted that the team's aircraft fleet is approaching the end of its life, but adds that Snowbirds would continue air demonstrations as long as the planes remain safe. He also suggested that the federal government is examining replacement options, but offered no timeline. On the global markets, Asian stocks were mixed to end today's trading. European shares are on the rise, while U.S. futures are in the red. The Canadian dollar is trading at 72.6 cents U.S. In sports, the Toronto Blue Jays lost a squeaker 7-6 to open a four-game set in New York against the Yankees. Montreal Canadiens have advanced to the NHL Eastern Conference Final to play the Carolina Hurricanes after a 3-2 Game 7 win against the Sabres in Buffalo. And in the PWHL Final, the Ottawa Charge stays alive after a 2-1 win against the Montreal Victoire to close the gap 2-1 in their best of five. And Hamilton's Shai Gilgeous-Alexander has become the fifth active NBA player and 14th of all time to win two consecutive MVP awards. The 27-year-old is steering the Oklahoma City Thunder to a dynasty. It is 7:05, taking a look at your classical FM weather forecast. It'll be a mix of sun and cloud for your Tuesday, May 19th, with a risk of a thunderstorm and a yellow-level heat warning in effect, with a high of 29 degrees. Mostly cloudy with showers tonight, still with the risk of a storm, a low of 10. Tomorrow, a sun-cloud mix with a high of 18. Currently, it is 21 degrees Celsius in Toronto, with the humidex feeling more like 25. It's 15 in Cobourg and 18 degrees in Collingwood. I'm Jeremy Logan. 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

Music by Jean-Joseph Mouret, the brilliant Rondo from the Suite de Symphonie No. 1 with Wynton Marsalis. What a fine player he is. The English Chamber Orchestra and Anthony Newman conducting. Welcome to the second hour of Classical Mornings. I'm Jean Stillwell on the new Classical FM. We've got another hour of beautiful music ahead this morning. And coming up at 7:30, it's the Quiz of the Bumblebee. 10 rapid-fire skill testing questions in 1 minute. Just for calling in and playing, you'll receive a Classical FM coffee mug. And if you answer five or more correctly, you'll win two mugs. So stand by for that. And in the meantime, we turn now to music by Camille Saint-Saëns, the lively Rigoletto with the London Philharmonic Orchestra and Jeffrey Simon conducting.

0: The main theme from the movie Love Story by Francis Lai, with William Tritt at the piano, accompanied by the Cincinnati Pops Orchestra, conducted by Eric Kunzel. It is now 7:14. I'm your host, Jean Stillwell. We've got music by Handel on the way. Water Music Suite in F. We're going to hear the third movement, which is an Allegro Andante, Allegro da Capo. And Tafel Music is playing with Jean Lemon conducting. But first, we're going to turn to Lisa with a traffic update.
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2: The 401 westbound express past Young, we've got a stalled vehicle blocking the left lane, and again, continuing busy eastbound on the 401 from the 427 on through Dixon, Martin, Grove, and Jane. We're also looking at new problems on Highway 400 northbound. Just past the 401, a stalled transport sitting in that right lane. Couple of heavier delays on approach. Don Valley, south of the 401 through Eglinton, your normal volume. QA and the Gardner Expressway run problem-free, and Weston Road is closed north of Eglinton, all for a fire. 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I'm Lisa Edwards with traffic on the new Classical FM.
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Wonderful Water Music Suite in F, the third movement from that by George Friedrich Handel, with Tafel Music and Jean Lemon conducting. The New Classical FM welcomes Andrea Bocelli in concert to the TD Coliseum in Hamilton Saturday, December 19th. It's his 30th anniversary, and his Romanza World Tour Hamilton concert is a follow-up to his sold-out 2025 concert. For tickets, go to Ticketmaster.ca. And we're going to have music by Vivaldi, the Concerto in D minor for two oboes, beautiful piece of music. The final Allegro Molto with Ensemble Caprice, Matthias Mote and Sophie Mote, with, Matthias Mote conducting.

Wonderful music by Vivaldi, the Concerto in D minor for two oboes, but it was transcribed for two recorders. And it was with Ensemble Caprice and Matthias Mott and Sophie Lariviere, with Matthias Mott also directing. It is time to play the Quiz of the Bumblebee. We're going to take a caller during this piece by C.P.E. Bach, the Symphony in E-flat major, the third movement, with Les Violons du Roi, conducted by Bernard Labadie. Give us a call at 416-507-9894.

0: That was the third movement from CPE Bach's Symphony in E-flat major. We heard Les Violons du Roi with Bernard de la Labadie conducting. It's 7:35 on Classical Mornings, and we are playing the Quiz of the Bumblebee. With us on the phone this morning is Marosha in Hamilton. Good morning, Marosha.
1: Good morning, Jean.
0: How are you doing today?
1: I am doing fantastic, as always.
0: Wow. Any particular reason why you're so fantastic today?
1: I'm on this side of the green.
0: Ah, well done. Are you all set to play?
1: Always.
0: Okay, let's go. The Quiz of the Bumblebee. Is the Mona Lisa in Paris or Rome?
1: Paris.
0: True or false? Vincent van Gogh painted sunflowers.
1: Yes.
0: Was the Thinker created by Rodin or Michelangelo?
1: The Thinker. Michelangelo.
0: Is La Scala Opera House in Milan or Venice?
1: Milan.
0: True or false? Frida Kahlo was known for her self-portraits.
1: Absolutely.
0: True or false? The Blue Danube was composed by Johann Strauss Jr.
1: One of the Strausses.
0: Yeah, okay, I'll give it to you. Is the famous Beethoven monument located in Bonn or Berlin?
1: I have no clue, but I'm going to guess Bonn.
0: You'd be right, yay! True or false, Leonardo da Vinci painted The Last Supper?
1: No clue, but I'll say yes.
0: You'd be right. All right, not bad at all. Boy, 7 out of 8 correct. Brava, brava, brava. And the only one you didn't get was the Thinker created by Rodin or Michelangelo? It was Rodin.
1: I saw the statue in my mind, but I wasn't sure.
0: I know. I understand. I'm often not sure. But congratulations. This means you have won 2 Classical FM coffee mugs, which are fantastic, by the way. You're going to love having your coffee in it, if you drink coffee, that is.
1: I have 2 already.
0: So you can have 4. What?
1: Absolutely.
0: You can have a coffee party.
1: Them.
0: You can play bridge. Well, listen, I want to thank you so much for playing, Marosha, and good luck today.
1: Thank you so much, Jean. It was my pleasure, and I'm so happy to chat with you.
0: And likewise. Bye-bye.
1: Have a wonderful day.
0: You
1: bye-bye
0: too,
1: dear.
0: Bye.

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1: Collision free this time along major highways, but your delays on the westbound 401 continuing. Corn Collectors past Markham Road through the DVP. Heavier delays through Leslie and Bayview. Also finding slowdowns as you make your way on through the 400 and slowdowns past the 409. Eastbound on the 401, heavy delays from Dixie on past Dixon Martin Grove. Southbound 404 Don Valley, still going to find your delays now from Finch right down through Bayview Bloor. We're also looking at Gardner delays off the 427 through Islington. Slowdowns past the South Kingsway through Dufferin. Weston Road closure north north of Eglinton, all for a fire. It's the all-weather drive main event. 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I'm Lisa Edwards with traffic on the new Classical FM.
2: 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And it's your chance at tickets to the Toronto Symphony Orchestra. Maria Duenas plays Korngold, the concert June 5th. And new music this week, Alain Sariel is plucking away on exotic mandolins for his plucked Bach 3. And the Sinfonia of London is back with yet another hit on their hands, French orchestral favorites. 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

0: Music by Hans Zimmer, Around the World in 80 Days theme, the original TV series soundtrack. 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
2: The westbound 401 collectors past White's Road. We've got a collision currently sitting in the right lane. Again, delays on approach to White's Road. You want to give yourself that extra time through the area. Also, keep in mind, westbound 401 Express past Young, a stalled vehicle off the left shoulder. Taking a look at the eastbound 401, a collision-free drive. Still slowdowns now off the 410. We've got delays through Dixie, the 427 in Dixon, Martin Grove, Don Valley, south of the 401 through Bayview, Bloor. Your typical delays in northbound DVP heavy now before Eglinton back up onto the 401, and a collision-free drive as you make your way along the Gardner Expressway, but slowdowns this morning past the South Kingsway through York Bay Young. Weston Road closure north of Eglinton for a fire. Summer's coming in hot, so why not turn up the chill with Smirnoff Ice? Fresh new look, same OG flavor. 19 plus, please enjoy responsibly. 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
3: Thank you, Lisa. And good morning. I'm Jeremy Logan with your 8 o'clock news on the new Classical FM. Where it is 8 o'clock right now. A mix of sun and cloud for your Tuesday, May 19th, with the risk of a thunderstorm and a yellow level heat warning in effect, with a high of 29 degrees. Right now it is 21 degrees Celsius in Toronto, with the humidex feeling more like 26. In the news, possible TTC disruptions have been averted. Negotiators for the transit agency and the union representing its electrical and signal workers have reached a tentative agreement, which TTC CEO Mandeep Lally calls a one-year bridge deal. In a statement, Lally says this allows the TTC to attract, retain, and compensate these workers with wage levels that are more in line with market comparators. A statement from QP Local 2 says it is pleased a deal has been reached for the TTC workers who maintain and repair critical TTC infrastructure. The agreement was reached after both parties agreed to two deadline extensions over the long weekend. Neither side is releasing details of the deal, as it needs to be ratified by the TTC board and union members. Three Toronto Police Service off-duty officers have been arrested while on vacation in Spain following allegations of sexual assault and assault causing injuries. According to Spanish police, three Canadian police officers were charged in relation to an incident with a woman, reportedly a sex worker, in a taxi on May 13th in Barcelona. One suspect is said to have been charged with sexual assault and injuries to a woman, while another was charged with resisting arrest. Spanish authorities have not said what charges the third man is facing. Toronto police confirmed that the three men were off-duty members of the force who were on vacation in Barcelona, and that the allegations are serious. A Toronto police spokesperson says the officers will be suspended with pay, but that the police service will look at its options about possibly suspending them without pay. News of the arrests comes as the police service continues to deal with the fallout of Project South, which saw one former and seven current Toronto police officers arrested amid allegations that information had been leaked from police databases to known criminals. Victoria Day fireworks displays here in Toronto went off without any issues, while in Brampton, Chincoosey Park was closed due to what Peel Police called a large, unsafe gathering and use of fireworks. A post on X says everyone at the park was asked to leave. It is illegal for Brampton residents to set off personal fireworks, including on Victoria Day. Across the pond, it is a first for France. The people of the French-speaking nation are drinking more beer than wine. Even with a stockpile of world-famous Bordeaux and Burgundies, a new report reveals locals drank 10 million liters more beer than wine last year. The report also says bread consumption in France has fallen 86% over the last 80 years. Our friends at Zoomer Media property The Peak point out it appears the French are dealing with a serious identity crisis, asking what will be the next national staple to fall by the wayside. Cheese? Cycling? The two-hour lunch break? For all your business headlines served up in 5 minutes, go to readthepeak.com. On the world money markets, Asian shares were mixed to end trading today. European stocks are in the green, while U.S. futures are trending downward. The Canadian dollar is trading at 72.7 cents U.S. In sports, the Toronto Blue Jays lost a close one 7-6 to the New York Yankees in the Bronx last night. Game 2 of the 4-game set goes tonight. The Montreal Canadiens have advanced to the NHL Eastern Conference Final with a 3-2 Game 7 victory over the Sabres in Buffalo. The Habs face the Carolina Hurricanes starting Thursday. In the PWHL playoffs, the Ottawa Charge squeaked out a 2-1 win over the visiting Montreal Victoire in Game 3 of their 5-game final. The Victoire now leads the series 2-1. Game 4 is tomorrow night. And the Toronto Tempo have a late game in Phoenix against the Mercury. It is 8:05. Taking a look at your classical FM weather forecast, it will be a mix of sun and cloud for your Tuesday, May 19th, with the risk of a thunderstorm and a yellow level heat warning in effect and a high of 29 degrees. Mostly cloudy with showers tonight, still with the risk of a storm, a low of 10. And tomorrow, a sun-cloud mix with a high of 18. Currently, it is 21 degrees Celsius in Toronto with the humidex value feeling more like 26. It's 14 degrees in Cobourg and 19 in Collingwood. They're feeling more like 21. I'm Jeremy Logan. 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

That was music by Albert W. Cattelby, Bells Across the Meadow, gently pastoral music from the New London Orchestra and Ronald Corp. Welcome to the third hour of Classical Mornings, our 8 o'clock hour. I'm Jean Stillwell on the new Classical FM. We've got another hour of beautiful music ahead for you this morning. And coming up at 8:30, it's our arts update. I'll look at a few things happening around the city and beyond. But first, we turn now to the music of Giovanni Battista Sammartini, the Presto from the Symphony in A Major with the Arete Ensemble conducted by Kevin Mallon.

0: And that was music by Giovanni Battista Sammartini, the Presto section from the Symphony in A Major with the Aradia Ensemble conducted by Kevin Mallon. It's 8:14 on Classical Mornings. Let's turn to Lisa now with a traffic update.
1: The northbound DVP approaching York Mills. We've got collision cleanup currently in the bus lane. Again, if you're heading through the area, the backup now from Eglinton. South on 404, Don Valley. Slowdowns now from Shepherd over the 401 on through Bayview, Bloor. Busy eastbound on the QEW from Mississauga Road through Dixie. Slowdowns eastbound on the Gardner Expressway from Park Lawn through Parkside and heavier delays through York Bay Young. A reminder along in-town routes from Toronto Police, Western Road remains closed north of Eglinton for a fire. 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
0: It's 8:15 on Classical Mornings. I'm your host, Jean Stillwell, and with us on the phone this morning is Tommy Halick from Tom's Place. Good morning, Tom.
2: Good morning, Jean. Happy Tuesday.
0: Indeed.
2: And it couldn't be a better day because it starts with tea.
0: Of course it does.
2: And also, you know what starts with tea?
0: What's that?
2: Tom Pakeoff-Moore.
0: Of course it does. Look, what was
2: Tom
0: I thinking?
2: Tom Pakeoff-Moore. You know, Gene, I was watching Murder, She Wrote yesterday.
0: Yes.
2: And this particular episode took place on a cruise boat.
0: Oh.
2: And they were talking about all the latest technology,
0: yes,
2: that the boat had.
0: Mm-hmm.
2: And they also mentioned this particular boat even has a fax machine. In 1990, it was the newest technology. Yeah, but people don't understand. I still have a fax machine.
0: You do? Oh, my goodness. What
2: I don't know
0: for you?
2: I don't know how to use that. But my sister does.
0: Thank goodness.
2: We still communicate with the fax machine. But what it tries to show you is, you know, in tailoring,
0: yep,
2: we still do it by hand.
0: Sure.
2: So when a customer comes into the store, we use traditional equipment.
0: Mm-hmm.
2: We use threads and needles that have been proven,
0: mm-hmm,
2: that we've been using for 40 or 50 years. When we put in a shoulder pad or when we lower a collar, mm-hmm, we still do it all by hand. We
0: sure
2: don't use any glue,
0: no,
2: when we do the alteration.
0: Mm-hmm.
2: It's all done by hand, and it's all cut and fixed by hand.
0: Awesome.
2: Usually the tailor that fits you.
0: Yeah.
2: We have fabulous tailor shop in our store.
0: You sure do.
2: We have fabulous prices.
0: Mm-hmm.
2: And this time of the year, we have a lot of sport jackets on the main floor,
0: mm-hmm,
2: that are 50% off. These are lightweight, easy to wear. Trousers at 50 off. Summer's here. So please come and get your fabulous clothing. And please remember, the fax machine is right in the front.
0: That's great.
2: We still use fax machines. So you can trust our tailors.
0: Excellent. Which even proves what an incredible thing it is at Tom's Place. He's been in business for that long that he still has his fax machine. And you know what? It is quite comforting to know that the tailoring is done by hand. It's not just glue and stuff, and good threads and great quality. And, you know, for he's been doing this, Tom's Place, they've been doing this for 40 or 50 years. It's all fabulous at Tom's Place. Fabulous clothes, fabulous deals, fabulous tailoring, fabulous Tom. 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

few changes in the melody there, but it was kind of interesting because it really made me listen a lot more to see where they were going with that. It was interesting. I liked it. Debussy's Beausoir, Shannon Lee, violinist, and Pamela Mia-Paul at the piano. 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It's to win a memorable stay at the Quality Inn Riverside Bracebridge, situated on the banks of the scenic Muskoka River. Your prize includes two nights accommodation, including free parking, a heated indoor swimming pool, on-site restaurant and patio on the river, walks in nature in nearby woods, fitness center, variety store, sauna, and they'll even include free bowling at their five-pin bowling alley. A Muskoka River Bracebridge getaway could be yours from Quality Inn Riverside Bracebridge and the new Classical FM. Going to turn to some Joseph Haydn now. The final allegro from the Trumpet Concerto in E-flat major, with Alison Balsam playing the trumpet and the German Chamber Philharmonic Bremen.

Beautiful music by Felix Mendelssohn, the Reformation Symphony, No. 5 in D minor. We heard the second movement with the Chamber Orchestra of Europe and Yannick Nézet-Séguin conducting. It's 8:36 on Classical Mornings. I'm your host, Jean Stillwell. It is time for our arts update. Coming up on May 20th, members of the Canadian Opera Company Orchestra under music director Johannes Debus offer audiences a first glimpse of the new Canadian Opera Company commissioned opera Empire of Wild, based on the acclaimed novel by Sherry Dimline, with music by composer Ian Cusson. This special one-hour concert presentation runs from 5:30 to 6:30 and offers excerpts ahead of the opera's premiere during the Canadian Opera Company's 26-27 season, and it is entirely free. And if you're looking for something unusual to explore this weekend, Toronto is home to the world's largest museum dedicated to television. The MZTV Museum of Television, located at the Zoomerplex here in Liberty Village, features an extraordinary collection of television sets dating from the 1920s through the 1980s, along with memorabilia, books, magazines, toys, and so much more. Over 10,000 objects in all. And sad news, very sad news, in fact. Award-winning Indigenous cellist and composer Chris Dirksen has died at the age of 45 following a car accident in northern Alberta after attending their father's funeral. A powerful and original voice in Canadian music, Dirksen was celebrated for blending classical music, Indigenous traditions, electronics, and contemporary sounds into a style entirely their own. Tributes have poured in from across the country's arts community, with many describing them as a visionary artist, mentor, and passionate advocate for Indigenous voices in classical music. Whether performing on major international stages, composing for orchestra and ballet, or collaborating across musical genre, Chris Dirksen brought tremendous imagination, emotional honesty, and cultural depth to everything they created. Their loss is being deeply felt throughout Canada's musical community. And now we're going to hear a composition by Chris, the Roundtree instrumental version, with Chris also playing.

0: Music composed and played by Canadian composer and cellist Chris Dirksen, Round Dance Instrumental. Chris died at the age of 45 following a car accident in northern Alberta after attending her father's funeral this past Saturday. Now we've got more great music coming up. Let's see. We've got traffic first, though. And it is 8:45. Traffic with Lisa.
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2: It looks like that bus lane blocked once again on the DVP northbound past York Mills. We've got a stall vehicle removal in place. Keep it in mind, the backup now through Don Mills and southbound 404 Don Valley. Still slowdowns before Finch over the 401 onto the DVP through to Bayview Bloor. We do still find heavier delays eastbound on the QAW coming out of Mississauga. Eastbound Gardner backups this morning from Park Lawn through Parkside. And taking a look out this morning along remaining 400 series routes, including your 404, the 400 to the base of the 401 and the 401 both directions across the board. We do run problem-free. Weston Road closure north of Eglinton for a fire. 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I'm Lisa Edwards with traffic on the new Classical FM.
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0: Wonderful music by Antonin Dvorak, the Symphony No. 9 in E minor, the New World Symphony. The scherzo section is what we heard from that piece. That was from his time spent in the United States with the Houston Symphony Orchestra and Christoph Eschenbach conducting. Now we're going to turn to Lisa with traffic, and Jeremy Logan has the 9 o'clock news.
1: The 401 westbound collector is approaching Weitz Road, a collision cleanup in two left lanes. We've also got issues now eastbound on the 401. The collector's at Leslie, a collision blocking that center lane. Again, heavier delays from past the Allen. 427 southbound ramp to the westbound 401, left lane collision, and 427 southbound express at Bernanthorpe, left lane stall. Weston Road remains closed north of Eglinton, all for a fire. It's the all-weather drive main event. 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
2: Thank you, Lisa. And good morning. I'm Jeremy Logan with your 9 o'clock news on the new Classical FM. Where it is 9 o'clock right now. A mix of sun and cloud for your Tuesday, May 19th, with the risk of a thunderstorm and a yellow level heat warning in effect, a high of 29 degrees. Right now it is 22 degrees Celsius in Toronto, with the Humidex value feeling more like 27. In the news, no surprise, cost of living increased in April 2.8% higher than April of last year. A Statistics Canada report says it was higher gas prices, mainly driven by the war in Iran, which pushed up the annual inflation rate. In fact, the cost of gasoline was 28.6% higher year over year in April, as the conflict in the Middle East disrupted global oil shipments, sending costs soaring at the gas pumps. The report says falling prices for travel tours and a slowdown in rent inflation offset the jump in energy prices last month. Food inflation also cooled to 3.5% in April, down from 4% in March, as grocery items such as chicken, coffee, and tea saw their pace of price increases slow following sharp increases earlier in the year. Well, we've learned the Canadian Army's planned reorganization will include a massive surge in combat capabilities as part of a new division that is centered on armored vehicles, mobile artillery, and drone warfare. An organizational chart for the new division was recently posted to social media and later confirmed by the Canadian Forces that it is authentic. The Army announced its modernization plan last year as part of a long-term effort by the Canadian Forces to expand its ranks and prepare for the possibility of major conflict. That work has taken on a new urgency in the past year in light of U.S. President Donald Trump's trade war and rhetoric toward Canada. While the Army has shared the broad outlines of its modernization program, the chart offers new details about the equipment, command structure, and capabilities that will fall under a new 1st Division, which is set to be based in Edmonton. It is one of three divisions that will make up the restructured Army alongside Home Defense and Infrastructure Support. Well, the efforts to cut old age security, the sad state of our hospital care, and the banks not working in the best interest of their in-branch investors touches many of the 8.1 million seniors in Canada today. These issues are highlighted in a brand new campaign from CARP, the Canadian Association of Retired Persons. Three new CARP commercials now airing on our sister station, Vision TV. Here's a snippet from the spot on Hallway Medicine.
3: Provinces blame Ottawa. Ottawa blames the provinces. While they argue, you wait. In a hallway, no room, no dignity. And it's getting worse because more seniors are coming and nothing is changing. There's only one taxpayer. That's all of us. And we're done paying for excuses. Join the fight. Join CARP.
2: As explained by CARP President Anthony Quinn, we feel these are compelling and far-reaching national topics for our current and prospective CARP members. And Quinn points out there is power in numbers, with more information at carp.ca. Here in the city, Toronto police say they are intensifying efforts in trying to locate a 14-year-old girl who has been missing since late Friday night. The girl, whom police only refer to as Esther, was last seen at Earl Bales Park near Bathurst and Shepherd. The 14-year-old is described as 5 feet 2 inches with a medium build and brown hair. A news release from Toronto Police says she was last seen wearing a green long-sleeve top, gray track pants that were loose around the ankle, and wearing gray shoes. Investigators say if you see Esther, please call Toronto Police, keep an eye on her and let us know where her location is. Don't just phone and leave. On the global money markets, Asian stocks were mixed to end today's trading. European shares are on the rise while U.S. futures are in the red. The Canadian dollar is trading at 72.6 cents U.S. It is 9:04. Taking a look at your classical FM weather forecast, it'll be a mix of sun and cloud for your Tuesday, May 19th, with the risk of a thunderstorm and a yellow level heat warning in effect, a high of 29 degrees. Mostly cloudy with showers tonight, still with the risk of a storm, a low of 10. Tomorrow, a sun-cloud mix with a high of 18. Currently, it is 22 degrees Celsius in Toronto, with the humidex value feeling more like 27. 15 in Cobourg and 12 degrees in Collingwood, they're feeling more like, rather 21 in Collingwood, feeling more like 25. I'm Jeremy Logan. 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

Music by Pablo de Sarasate, the Moderato movement from the Carmenique Fantasy, brilliantly played by Hilary Hahn, with the Frankfurt Radio Symphony, conducted by Andres Orozco Estrada. Sarasate's Carmen Fantasy transforms themes from Georges Bizet's opera into a dazzling, virtuoso showpiece. And who can play that? I mean, Hilary Hahn can. She brings both elegance and fire to the music in this performance. Welcome to the final hour of Classical Mornings. What a way to start that final hour. I'm Jean Stillwell on the new Classical FM. Coming up at 9:20 is our big piece this morning. It's the Jupiter Symphony. We'll hear the thrilling final movement, the Molto Allegro, with Tafel music conducted by Bruno Weil. And we'll tell you more about that in just a little while, bearing in mind that that's Mozart's music. Essential to announce that. But first, we turn now to movie music by Maurice Jarre, the sweeping overture from Lawrence of Arabia with the Boston Pops Orchestra and Arthur Fiedler.

0: overture by Maurice Jarre from the movie Lawrence of Arabia with the Boston Pops, conducted by Arthur Fiedler. It's 9:14 on Classical Mornings. I'm your host, Jean Stillwell. We've got music coming up by Cécile Chaminade, the third movement from the Piano Trio Number 1 with the Rembrandt Trio. But first, we're going to turn to Lisa with a traffic update.
1: The westbound 401 collector is approaching White's Road. We've got a collision blocking two left lanes. Again, expecting those heavier delays now through Brock Road. Also, keep in mind, eastbound 401 collector is approaching the 404 DVP. Center lane collision has cleared away, but still going to find heavier delays from Leslie. Moving out this morning on the 427, the southbound ramp to the westbound 401. Left lane collision and good news. 427 southbound express at Burnenthorpe is stall in the left lane cleared away. Weston Road closure north of Eglinton, all for a fire. It's the all-weather drive main event. 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I'm Lisa Edwards with traffic on the new Classical FM.
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12: Hi, I'm Will Fetkenhoyer. As the new artistic director of Toronto Summer Music, I'm excited for you to see our thrilling new season. Our incredible lineup includes Les Arts Florissants, pianist Enon Barnaton and John Kamira Parker, vocal duo Aaron Morley and Lawrence Brownlee, and free events including kids' concerts. You'll also hear the Poesis and Moreau quartets, members of Viano, Dover, Brentano, and Calidore quartets, and violinists Timothy Chewy,

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Virtuosic performing right there. That was the Rembrandt Trio and the third movement from Cécile Chaminade's Piano Trio No. 1. It's 9:22 on Classical Mornings, and it is time for the big piece of the morning. Symphony No. 41 in C major is known as the Jupiter Symphony, a nickname that wasn't Mozart's himself, but one that captures the grandeur, brilliance, and almost mythical scale of the music. Now, the finale is especially remarkable. Mozart combines elegance, energy, and extraordinary contrapuntal writing, weaving together multiple musical lines with astonishing clarity and momentum. It's music that feels both intellectually dazzling and irresistibly joyful. Here's the Molto Allegro finale from Mozart's Jupiter Symphony, performed by Tafelmusik, conducted by Bruno Weil.

0: Minimalist music by Steve Reich, a piece called Duet with Ensemble, Scoring Berlin, and Marie Samuelson on the violin. And now before that we had some Scott Joplin, lest I forget, the entertainer. Long, long was at the piano to play that. And now we're going to turn to Lisa with Traffic, and then we're going to have more great music. Stay with us.
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2: Collision cleanup in place this morning, eastbound on the 401 and the collectors approaching the 404 DVP. We've got a right lane currently blocked. Again, if you're heading through the area, keep it in mind. Southbound 427 ramp to the westbound 401, a left lane collision. Your express at Burnenthorpe, we've got a right lane stall. And keep in mind a handful of in-town issues to watch for this morning. Again, Weston Road still closed north of Eglinton for a fire. Brimley at the 401, we've got a collision in eastbound Eglinton approaching the Allen, a stall vehicle in the left lane. Vaughan Travelers, Dufferin at Rutherford, we've got a collision. And again, for Caledon Travelers, Highway 9 closure between Humber Station Road and Concession 4 Road. 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

0: London by Night, beautiful music by Eric Coates with the Studio Orchestra and John Williams, guitarist. And before that, John Williams, composer. Far and Away, the suite from that with La Pietà and Angèle Dubois. And that's it for me on Classical Mornings. I'm your host, Jean Stillwell. For Jeremy and me, thank you for being with us on the program today. Join us tomorrow between 6 and 10 for another edition of Classical Mornings. Daniel Fnukovsky's standing by with the Classical Jukebox, but here's Jeremy Logan with the news at 6. 10!
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2: 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I'm Jeremy Logan with your 10 o'clock news on the new Classical FM. Where it is 10 o'clock right now. A mix of sun and cloud for your Tuesday, May 19th, with the risk of a thunderstorm and a yellow level heat warning in effect. A high of 29 degrees. Right now, it's 22 degrees Celsius in Toronto, with the humidex feeling more like 28. In the news, the inflation rate is pushing 3% in Canada, in large part due to higher gas prices. A new Statistics Canada report says annual inflation was at 2.8% in April, with the cost of gas 28.6% higher year over year in April as the war in Iran disrupted global oil shipments. A little good news, food inflation cooled to 3.5% in April, and falling prices for travel tours and a slowdown in rent inflation offset the jump in energy prices. With the World Cup upon us in both Toronto and Vancouver, there is a warning from Canada's health agency of a high risk of measles spread from domestic and international tourists, estimated to be 300,000 to each of the Canadian cities. Doctors are warning about what could do to an already overburdened healthcare system should a worst-case scenario take place. Scientists at the Public Health Agency of Canada examined 14 infectious disease pathogens with the potential of spreading during the global event and found that two had a higher likelihood of being imported and widely transmitted, with measles deemed as high risk and the mpox virus, formerly known as monkeypox, listed as a moderate risk. Canada's measles vaccination rate has declined in recent years, with public health experts warning that immunization coverage in several provinces has fallen below the roughly 95% threshold needed to prevent outbreaks. Canada experienced its worst measles resurgence over the past 2 years when an outbreak began in late 2024 and accelerated sharply through 2025, resulting in more than 5,400 cases nationwide, marking the country's largest outbreak since the virus was declared as eliminated in 1998. Since then, the outbreak has significantly slowed across Canada, with national weekly reports showing far fewer new cases and some provinces declaring the end of outbreaks or moving to sporadic imported cases only. Canada's defense minister is making an announcement today at the home base of the Canadian Forces Snowbirds team. David McGuinty's visit to 15 Wing Moose Jaw in Saskatchewan comes amid speculation about the future of the Aerial Acrobatic Squadron. The age of the aircraft, jets introduced in the 1960s, has some speculating that this summer will be their final season. McGuinty has admitted that the team's aircraft fleet is approaching the end of its life, but adds that the Snowbirds would continue air demonstrations as long as the planes remain safe. He also suggested that the federal government is examining replacement options, but offered no timeline. In business news, it is a first for France. The people of the French-speaking nation are drinking more beer than wine. Even with a stockpile of world-famous Bordeaux and Burgundies, a new report reveals locals drank 10 million liters more beer than wine last year. The report also says bread consumption in France has fallen 86% in the past 80 years. Our friends at Zoomer Media Property, The Peak, point out it appears the French are dealing with a serious identity crisis, asking what will be the next national staple to fall by the wayside. Cheese? Cycling? The two-hour lunch break? For all your business headlines served up in 5 minutes, go to readthepeak.com. Taking a look now at the opening market numbers, a whole lot of red. TSX down 54 points to 33,778. Dow Jones off 320 points to 49,365. NASDAQ in the red, 147 points to 25,943, while the Canadian dollar is trading at 72.7 cents U.S., and oil down 10 cents to $108.56 the barrel. It is 10:04. Taking a look at your classical FM weather forecast, it'll be a mix of sun and cloud for your Tuesday, May 19th, with the risk of a thunderstorm and a yellow level heat warning in effect, a high of 29 degrees. Mostly cloudy with showers tonight, still with the risk of a storm, a low of 10. Tomorrow, a sun-cloud mix with a high of 18. Currently, it is 23 degrees Celsius in Toronto, with the Humidex value feeling more like 28. 15 degrees in Cobourg and 23 in Collingwood, also feeling more like 28. 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

Oh, good morning. Happy Tuesday and welcome to the Jukebox. I am Dean Holland in for Daniel Vnukovsky, and I hope that you had a wonderful, wonderful Victoria Day weekend. Wow. Talk about warm weather. I can only imagine, not everybody's cup of tea. My cup of tea, I got to tell you, though. Do love the heat. Wait all year for it. I'm wearing shorts in the studio today. It is just glorious. And the sun is shining. I'm seeing some blue skies. Maybe not bright blue skies, but blue skies just the same. And yours truly got a lot of outdoor work done yesterday, which is good for the soul, and et cetera, et cetera. So, yeah, I hope you had a really nice weekend. And, yeah, I'm in today covering for Daniel, who's away right now, and happy to be in the seat. It's been a little while since I've done Jukebox. And we started out with some Shostakovich. We had the Romance from the Gadfly, Nicola Benedetti on the violin, the Bournemouth Symphony Orchestra. And after that, we enjoyed some Vivaldi. Wynton Marsalis doing his thing on the trumpet. Concerto for two trumpets. And Wynton working very nicely with the English Chamber Orchestra. And would love for you to give me a call. 416-963-5996 is the request line. Or you can email jukebox@classicalfm.ca. Okie dokie. Let's go now into the music of Percy Grainger. Here's Handel in the Strand.

0: Catherine Edwards and the BBC Philharmonic under the direction of Richard Hickox and Percy Grainger's Handel in the Strand. It is Dean Holland in for Daniel Vanukovsky. You're listening to The Jukebox. Tis the 19th of May, and here we are, getting just coming out of the Victoria Day weekend. And on so many of Victoria Day weekends, people will complain that, of course, typically the complaint is that the weather is cold and rainy and wet, and the remarks will be along the lines of, well, it was hardly a, you know, hardly a Victoria Day weekend. Well, now I would imagine that the complaints will be that it was too hot. So, tis life. I will take the heat that we had yesterday anytime. I do enjoy that a lot. And I think there was at least somewhere in Toronto, there were a few places doing fireworks. Of course, this used to be the big firework weekend everywhere when I was growing up. This was the weekend that it happened. And then, I guess about 25 or 30 years ago, they switched it to Canada Day. And so most do it on Canada Day. It's typically a safer weekend, of course, because the weather is more likely going to be better in favor of fireworks. And so I'm guessing that was, you know, likely a big part of the shift. And it also seemed more appropriate to do them on Canada Day. But there were a few people. Maybe you were one of the ones that went to some of the fireworks last night. It would have been a good day for them. Indeed. Okay, well, I've got some Eric Coates all ready to go. Compliments of the East of England Orchestra. First, we'll have a few messages.
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From an album called Halcyon Days, that was the music of Eric Coates, Westminster, from his London suite. And that was the East of England Orchestra, under the direction of Malcolm Nabarro. I'm Dean Holland, in for Daniel Vnukovsky. 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Request line number is 416-963-5996, or you can email jukebox@classicalfm.ca. Yeah, reach out. Let me know what you might like to hear, and I'll do my best to get it on for you on this 19th of May. We're having an open house here at Zoomer, at the Zoomerplex. That's coming up this Saturday and Sunday. We're going to talk about that in a little bit, but right now here is the music of yet another English composer. Also 19th century born, born about three decades before Eric Coates, whose music we just enjoyed. Here's the music of Edward Elgar.

0: a piece of music called The Poetry of Earth, Geophony. Max Richter at the helm there, and one of his own pieces from an album called In a Landscape. Max Richter, a German-English composer, born 1966, March of 1966. He is just inside Aries land by about a day. Mm-hmm. So he just had his 60th birthday. And before that, we heard Shannon Lee on the violin, Pamela Mia-Paul on the piano, and the work of English composer Edward Elgar. Salut d'amour. It is Dean with you. And the request line is 416-963-5996 or email jukebox@classicalfm.ca. I mentioned earlier we have an open house coming up. Would love for you to get yourself down and pay us a visit. It's happening this coming Saturday and Sunday, May 23rd and 24th. Both those days from 11 a.m. to 5 p.m. here at Zoomerplex, which is 70 Jefferson Avenue in Liberty Village. Free parking on site. If you haven't seen it before, treat yourself to the truly renowned MZTV Museum of Television. Yeah, Moses and Imer's personal collection of some of the most incredible and rarest televisions on the planet. And I kid you not, my understanding is that it is the largest and most valuable collection of televisions on Earth. You can also take a guided tour and go behind the scenes at BlogTO and Vision TV and visit the broadcast studios in Toronto and meet, you know, on-air personalities, both on the AM side, on Zoomer Radio, and on Classical FM. I will be there on Sunday. I'll be there from about 11 until, mid-afternoon. But as I say, every day from 11 to 5. You can, on Sunday, also, we will have our own Lily Frost, and she'll be performing at Zoomer Hall with her swinging band, the Gentlemen Callers. And you can take a souvenir photo home. And here's one. Enjoy free ice cream. There you go. I'm already looking forward to the free ice cream. Mm-hmm. Especially if it continues to be hot the way it's been. Okay, I have got some... Italian composer Dario Marianelli. I've got his work coming right up.
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0: Orchestra, the work of Dario Marianelli, and Marianelli leading the studio orchestra as well, the overture from Anna Karenina. And it is Dean with you on a beautiful, beautiful Tuesday morning. I went out for a walk this morning. I love a brisk walk, you know, not a stroll. It's got to have some purpose to it. And I've been doing longer walks lately too. Used to do about an hour, so give myself a little under 2 hours today. So, and I did run into somebody that I know, so I stopped for about 10 minutes and talked. But I did just under 10 kilometers walk today. And I do love those walks. And personally, I have to say, I don't understand why one would want to be inside on a day like this and walk on a treadmill when you can be outside. Oh my goodness, the sights I saw and the smells and the breeze and all that and the water, and it's glorious. And I walked by at least one gym and I saw people on the treadmill and I thought, well, and I get it. But I just want to be outside. I think it's glorious, especially this time of year. Mm-hmm. Numbers to call, 416-963-5996. Let's go to the phone line right now. Welcome to the Jukebox. Who have I got on the line?
1: It's Bruce from Mississauga.
0: And how are you today on this fine Tuesday?
1: Well, I'm hunkered down in the house because I fry when I go outside. I don't tan. I stroke.
0: That's not good. Not good at all. So, it's important to cover up.
1: Great for sun worshippers. I have to be careful of my age. I like gardening.
0: I do, too. And so I've taken in the last few years, I have to say, I'm not a big sunscreen person. I like to wear just the nice, loose, thin clothing over top. That's my preference. And
1: sure.
0: Well, listen, on this lovely Tuesday where you're hunkering down inside, what might you like to hear, Bruce?
1: I'm wondering if you have The Big Country by Jerome Maras.
0: I absolutely have that. I do have the main theme from The Big Country and Jerome Maras.
1: Oh, my goodness. Wonderful.
0: He was born, 1913 and left us in 1983. I have that. Is it a movie that you always liked?
1: Oh, it's one of my favorites. I just think the score itself is the main star, I think, of the film.
0: Great. Well, then we're going to get to enjoy what you think is the big star of The Big Country. How's that?
1: Oh, thank you very much, Dean. I appreciate that very much. And keep up the good work.
0: You're very welcome. You have a great day, okay? Thanks, Bruce.
1: Thank you. Bye-bye.

0: A bit of Johann Strauss Jr. there. Roses from the South, and that was the Johann Strauss Orchestra under the direction of, you know it, Andre Rieu. And before that, the main theme from The Big Country, yes, which was a 1958 film starring Gregory Peck. Love Gregory Peck. Gene Simmons. Burl Ives was in there as well. Chuck Norris, among others. An American epic Western film. And that was the main theme. And thank you very much to Bruce in Mississauga for giving us a call. Hunkering down, keeping out of the sun today. Burns too easy. And it is important to keep covered up. As I say, I prefer a physical cover-up. Just, again, I become quite fond of a loose cotton button-up shirt. You know, my older ones. Just wear them outside and maybe a bit of a brimmed hat. I know sunscreen is a thing as well, but I don't know. I like the physical barrier. I like that. Anyway, just be safe, okay? We don't want any problems down the line. I have got more beautiful music coming up for your crazy world. Yeah, it's coming right up.
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And the music of Russian composer Alexander Borodin and Symphony No. 1 in E-flat, the Scherzo, Andrew Davis, leading the Toronto Symphony Orchestra. Tis Dean with you, in for Daniel Vitukovsky. You're listening to The Jukebox, and we got a call from Kim and Derry, who are on their way back from Algonquin Park, and brought back a memory, I have to tell you, years ago. I'm going to say about maybe 14 or so. I was doing some teaching of drama at a private school in the area. And they were taking all of their high school students to Algonquin Park. And they needed an extra male teacher to go along. So I jumped in. And it was a portaging trip. And so I was in charge with my fellow teacher. She asked if I would be willing to carry the canoe. She said, "I'll carry your stuff when we portage, and you carry the canoe." So I gladly did that. And on the very first night on the island that we were out there, I found what I thought was the most beautiful piece of driftwood that I'd ever seen in my life. And I decided that I needed to take this home with me. And I still have it. And it is a beautiful piece of driftwood from Algonquin Park. And so, of course, that was part of the deal, was that my fellow teacher, everywhere we went, including in addition to my backpack, she had to carry the stick, as we called it. So maybe you found a lovely stick out there in Algonquin Park as well. I hope you had a glorious time. It is a beautiful part of our country. Indeed, it is. Kim and Derry requested some Handel. Here is part of the Water Music Suite in D.

0: the Vancouver Radio Orchestra and the music of George Frederick Handel, a la hornpipe from Water Music Suite in D. Entirely appropriate, talking about Algonquin Park and driftwood and sticks, and who knows, maybe Kim and Derry were out there canoeing. I don't know, but I'm sure it was glorious, whatever they were. And that is actually, there's something called the Stick of the Year. If you have a really neat stick, you can submit it, submit a photo. And it was a gentleman, I believe, from the Vancouver area, from BC, that was the winner of the Stick of the Year. It looked like a sword. And it heard about it on the, I think it was part of Jeremy's newscast, maybe in the last year. Anyway, I didn't know there was such a thing, but Stick of the Year. It is true. I have got some, I've got another water-ish type of song coming up.
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the Gewandhaus Orchestra and Lang Lang on the piano from an album simply called Saint-Saëns. And that was Camille Saint-Saëns' Carnival of the Animals, the seventh section, Aquarium. I promised you something that had that watery feel to it. And indeed, it did. So we enjoyed water music, compliments of George Frideric Handel, and now Aquarium music. It is Dean with you. Would love for you to give me a call. Don't be shy. 416-963-5996. Just pick up that phone or your cell and give us a call and let me know if there's something that I can get on for you between now and 3 p.m. It is 11:30. Hope you're happy and healthy wherever you are, that you had a glorious holiday weekend, and maybe you got to spend that with time with some of the people that you love a lot. I did a little bit of barbecuing last night. However, I had to abort halfway through because it was later in the evening, and all of a sudden, this wicked storm started to come through, and so I was scrambling, had to finish it in the oven, but I still got a bit of the barbecue feel to it. I did indeed. Email jukebox at classicalfm.ca. Here's the music of Mozart.

0: the Haydn Philharmonia and featured on the flute, Fabio Fabrizi. And that was a waltz from Ottorino Respighi's Suite for Flute and Strings. And before that, we heard Il Giardino Armonico under the direction of Giovanni Antonini. And that was on the violin, Isabel Faust. And Wolfgang Amadeus Mozart's Violin Concerto No. 1 in B-flat. That was the third movement. And I am Dean Holland, enjoying this playlist and the beautiful skies outside the studio window here. Hopefully you're enjoying the same. I know that not everyone is a fan of the extreme heat, and it really did get up there. It was, you know, in the early 30s yesterday. So this is probably a little bit more comfortable for a lot of people. It's supposed to be even cooler tomorrow, I think around 10 degrees, that type of thing. Regardless of the weather, it doesn't matter what's happening outside. It's always a good day to go and, you know, take in some theater, in my humble opinion. And the new Classical FM is the official radio sponsor of Shaw Festival's 2026 exciting new season in beautiful Niagara on the Lake. Don't miss world-class theater on three stages. Yeah, they have three. They have three unique stages there, all with a bit of a different feel to them. So you have to check it out. Comedy classics like Funny Girl, Amadeus, they're doing this year, yeah, A Symphony of Brilliance and Betrayal. Also, if you're more into the comedy, The Farce, One for the Pot, and much more. For more information or to order tickets, simply go to shawfest.com. Okie dokie. I've got some Schubert coming up.
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And as promised, the music of Schubert. And that was the first movement from his Symphony No. 5 in B-flat major, the Swedish Chamber Orchestra, under the direction of Thomas Doskard. And it is Dean with you on a beautiful, beautiful Tuesday morning. Hope you're happy and healthy wherever you are. And got a piece lined up, piece of music that I love to play anytime I'm here during the week. Sometimes, you know, when I'm covering for Gene or covering for Mark, the thing. And I looked in the system, and it hasn't been played for a couple months. So I thought, yeah, we are going to enjoy the music of Arturo Marquez. This is a piece of music that I discovered. I was introduced to because of Daniel Vnukovsky's Music Festival, which incidentally is coming up. It's coming up July 6th through 18th. And all the information you need about the Collingwood Music Festival is at collingwoodfestival.com. Okay, collingwoodfestival.com. Make sure you check it out because he's got a beautiful, beautiful lineup of talent coming in July. And before that, he's actually got something coming up. When is this? The end of May. May 30th. Yeah, it's called James Bond Fundraiser, the Toronto Concert Orchestra Sextet, led by Sharon Lee. That also sounds glorious. Going back a couple of years ago, I was at the festival, and there was a full orchestra on stage. And it was unbelievable. And they were doing pieces from composers from North America. So Canadian, American, and they had a Mexican composer. So from this part of the world. And this was a piece that I'd never heard before. Danzon No. 2. Let's enjoy it together right now.

0: How wonderful was that? Danzon number two. That was the music of Arturo Márquez, Mexican composer. We enjoyed the Gustavo Dudamel and the Simón Bolívar Symphony Orchestra. I just love that song so much. And hope that you did as well. Danzon number two. Maybe it had you moving around a little bit in your living room or your back patio, your front lawn, wherever you are. Nothing wrong with combining a little bit of dance with a little bit of gardening. Not at all. Not at all. Okay, well, what has Dean got coming up? Looks like Dean has got some Bruch, it looks like, coming up. So stay tuned.
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0: not Bruch, but Bach. Johann Christoph Friedrich Bach. But I think I can get some Bruch in there in a little bit as well. That was Albrecht Meyer on the oboe and the Berliner Baroque Solisten. And Friedrich Bach's Keyboard Concerto No. 2 in A major is what we enjoyed there. It is Dean with you enjoying this time. And we are about 14 minutes after 12. Hope you're happy and healthy wherever you are. Numbers to call, 416-963-5996. Or you can email jukebox@classicalfm.ca. Let's go to the phone lines right now. Welcome to the Jukebox. Who have I got on the line?
1: Good afternoon, Dean. It's Andrew from Etobicoke. How are you today?
0: I'm really, really well. How are you?
1: I am fantastic. Loving this weather.
0: Yeah. Did you have a nice weekend?
1: Yeah, we went up to the cottage, except for the black flies. Everything was great.
0: I have heard about these black flies. My wife was telling me about the golf course nearby that she works at. She said everybody getting off the course, so they were just brutal. And somebody that I spoke to this morning who lives up that way said that she was just attacked on Friday.
1: Yeah.
0: And so, they're apparently really bad right now.
1: It is really bad. But the one thing is they can't stand the hot weather. So I'm hoping these few days and all up in the good temperatures might kill them all off.
0: Mm-hmm. We can only hope.
1: Fingers crossed.
0: Yes, fingers crossed indeed. Where's your cottage?
1: South of Gravenhurst, so South Muskoka.
0: Lovely. We have so many beautiful parts of the province, the country, don't we? We have so many beautiful spots.
1: Absolutely. Natural beauty.
0: Natural beauty indeed. What are you thinking music-wise?
1: I'm thinking something from Magic Flute Papageno, if possible.
0: Mm-hmm. Okay, you got it. We'll do that one.
1: You're the best, Dean.
0: Okay, thanks, Andrew. Have a great day.
1: And you. Take care.

0: es ist das höchste der
1: Gefühle.

0: Ah, the Liebesfreude. Edward Laurel on the piano, James Ennis on the violin, and that was the music of Fritz Kreisler. And before that, we heard by request, yeah, thank you to Andrew in Etobicoke for giving us a call, the work of Mozart, the Papageña from the Magic Flute. Myung-Whung Chung leading the St. Cecilia National Academy Orchestra, and we heard Bryn Terfel, baritone, and Cecilia Bartoli, mezzo-soprano. And that is a early morning workout for those lips and the tongues, the Papageña. Good luck on that. Well, I've got more beautiful music coming up, including, what have I got? Oh, I've got some Cecile Chaminade as well. Part of the mix coming right up.
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The music of Cécile Chaminade, that was the Concertino for Flute and Orchestra, Opus 107. Sharon Bezalé on the flute, and the Residente Orchestre Den Haag is who we enjoyed there. And from an album called Great Works for Flute and Orchestra. And it is Dean with you on a beautiful Tuesday. Afternoon is what we're now. Yeah, we're sitting at about 12:32. And as you can imagine, sometimes off the air, get chatting a little bit with my operator, Anthony Stathoukos, and we used to work together a little bit more and some other, you know, and so we, from time to time we catch up, and in the course of the conversation, Anthony was talking about the fact that he and his partner had recently gone to stroll through the cherry blossoms at High Park. Well, somebody who's not a Torontonian, and I never have been, but I certainly go from time to time. And it reminded me of something from my neck of the woods, from the Hamilton area, the Royal Botanical Gardens. And I said to him that where my wife and I used to live when we lived in Hamilton, which has been now over two decades ago, we lived very close to Dundurn Castle, like a street over. And we would go walking in the morning very early. And if you kept walking over, you would get to the RBG. And in that area, they have a lot of lilac trees. And not only lilac, but, you know, when I dug a little deeper, of course, the that section of the RBG, the Arboretum on Old Guelph Road in Hamilton, is home to the majority of their flowering trees. And they do have flowering cherry trees, magnolias, crab apples, and lilacs. And, of course, each of them has, you know, slightly different blooming seasons. So first of all, if you go into rbg.ca, you will find it. But then they have a little, within that section, they have a little, another button you can press for what's in bloom when. And sure enough, the lilacs, which are what always jumps out at me, that is, the early lilac varieties are beginning to bloom now. And so, you know, so, and you, in some cases, they're asking you to book ahead of time because parking is very limited there. So it's worth, planning the visit. But then they have the Redbud collection and the Crabapple collection. And they are, and I think it says here that the magnolias have are nearing the end of their bloom. But just a great way to spend a morning or an afternoon with somebody that you love, or just by yourself, you know, just to go, you know, whatever the case may be. Okay. Or maybe with eight people. Here's the music of Max Bruch from his Eight Pieces, Opus 43.

0: And the music of Luigi Baccarini, string quintet, I beg your pardon, in E, and that was the Menuet, Misha Meski on the cello, and the Orpheus Chamber Orchestra. And before that, we heard the music of Max Bruch, 8 pieces, Opus 83, that was the Allegro con moto, and it was something that I had promised you a little earlier in the hour, so I thought, yeah, got to get that Max Bruch in. It is Dean with you. And was looking at some pictures of the blossoms, and tis the time of year. We have a flowering crab on our property, right in front of the house. And even though it has been cooler, it seems to be blooming at the precise time that it almost always does every year. And a little bit of a surprise, because the tulips and things like that were a little bit later coming up because of the cooler April and early May temperatures that we are having. But no, the flowering crab always blooms right around my wedding anniversary. And that's coming up at the end of this week. And sure enough, my wife said this morning, she said, I think the flowering crab will be right on schedule. And so we usually get a photo of the two of us in front of that flowering crab on our anniversary. And it looks like it will be cooperating this year. Yes, I was sent a picture from Anthony, my operator, sent me a picture of strolling through Hyde Park. And maybe you were one of the people that did that. He says thousands and thousands of people go. So maybe you were one. And what a wonderful, wonderful, beautiful sight to see. And his feet, and I don't know if this is a proper horticultural term, but he believes that the cherry blossoms were extra fluffy this year. So, you know, I'm going to take him at his word. So extra fluffy year for the cherry blossoms. It sounds like they were just, a little bit more buoyant. And that's, we'll run with that. Okay. I've got more beautiful music coming your way. Let's take a peek. We've got some, Paul Charlotte Marie Maurice coming up.
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Julian Nolan on the alto saxophone, the Vancouver Radio Orchestra under the direction of Mario Bernardi, and from Tableau de Provence of the Alicamps, that was the music of French composer Paul Charlotte Marie Maurice, born 1910, died in the year of our centennial, 1967. It is Dean with you, and you are listening to The Jukebox on the new Classical FM, serving the GTA on 96.3, Southern Georgian Bay on 102.9, Eastern Ontario on 103.1 FM, and wherever you're listening from, thanks for making this part of your day and for sharing this time with me. And of course, on your cell phone, you could have the Classical FM app. That way you can listen to us wherever you go, wherever you are. Okay. Hope that you had a nice long weekend and are happy with this warmer weather. One of the other things I managed to, I did a couple things around the house. I cut the lawn. I am somewhat embarrassingly, I have to say, I had not had opportunity or the weather did not permit for me to do this earlier. I did take down the Christmas lights, which you may chuckle about, but no, it hadn't been done yet. And we live in a bungalow, so it wasn't, it didn't have to get up too high, but it needed to be done. It was a great day to do it. Topped up the bird feeders. Mm-hmm. And this morning we had our ducks visit again. We have a mating pair of mallard ducks, which we see almost annually now. They've been coming around for about 4 years. And we do have a number of ditches in our area outside homes that have water in them. And so they seem to like the area. And any time of the day, you'll look out, they'll be there, and they're at the bottom under the bird feeders, and the gentleman duck is just kind of keeping watch, while Mrs. Duck is eating, because you just know that they're going to be nesting soon. It's a fun thing that you just maybe not every part of the world you get to enjoy that, but yes, we have a pair of ducks that we haven't named them.

They're just the ducks. But we love when they come around. Here now is the music of Dvorak and the Vienna Philharmonic Strings.

0: How very beautiful. Stephen Huff on the piano. Stephen Isserles on the cello. The Andante Molto Tranquillo. The music of Edvard Grieg from his cello sonata in A minor. Before that, Myung-Won Chung leading the Vienna Philharmonic Strings in the Moderato from Dvorak's Serenade for Strings in E. Opus 22. Well, we're just a few minutes after 1 p.m. I hope that you're happy and healthy wherever you are, and maybe you're enjoying a bit of outdoor time. As I mentioned earlier, I had a nice long walk this morning. Morning is my favorite time of day. I love to get out there at the crack of dawn and watch the sun coming up. And, you know, it's usually a pretty quiet time of the day. You know, there are some people poking around, but, you know, the world's just waking up, and it's, as I say, it's one of my favorite times of day, especially to be outside. But you know what? The afternoon and the evening, they have their merit as well. They certainly do. I have some Corelli coming up.
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Musica Amphion, starting off our, helping us into our 1 p.m. hour. And that was the music of Arcangelo Corelli, Trio Sonata in G Major, Opus 1, number 9. I was just taking a peek at Environment Canada, just seeing what's happening out there. Kohlberg, you are experiencing the more moderate of the temperature right now. You're experiencing about a 16-degree temp, but it does say a high of 27. It's already sitting at that in Collingwood and about 28 degrees in Toronto. Now, all of our listening areas are talking about the possibility of thunderstorms as the afternoon progresses. So that is something worth putting on your radar, and I'm going to say also the heat. Toronto has got a heat warning in place. And so please make sure that you're hydrating if you're going to be outside, that you're, you know, making sure that you get the water and that you have some rest periods. Collingwood actually is sporting two different weather alerts. One is a heat warning. The other one is a severe thunderstorm watch. So we have to be mindful because the conditions they're saying are favorable for the development of severe thunderstorms, possibly producing strong winds and gusts and large hail. You know, they're talking about gusts 90 to 110 kilometers and hail up to ping pong ball sized. Okay. And also attached to this says that, you know, a tornado is also always a possibility when you're talking about conditions like that. So, you know, with the warmer temperatures and you get that mixed with the cooler temperatures, you can have some tumultuous wind or weather behavior happening out there. So please be mindful. We are looking at, this is the hottest day, it looks like, of the week. And then once we go to tomorrow, we're looking at about 11 degrees. And through the week, we're in the mid-teens until we get to next Monday. But just be very, very careful out there. Keep an eye on the skies because sometimes all you need to do is look up and you can see things rolling in. Speaking of the warmer temperatures, here is a bit from Mendelssohn's A Midsummer Night's Dream.

0: Almost like the Papa Papa Bagenia for flute is what it reminded me of. That was Ransom Wilson on the flute and a traditional piece of music called The Plowboy. And Nancy Allen on the harp and the studio orchestra we enjoyed there. And before that, Chant de Troyes, the Montreal Symphony Orchestra, and the Scherzo from Mendelssohn's A Midsummer Night's Dream. Well, get yourself ready. I got two mandolins coming up.
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Well, I promised you a couple of mandolins, and I delivered. Avi Avatel and Alan Sediel, each on respective mandolins, from The Art of the Mandolin, the name of the album, and that was the third movement from Vivaldi's Concerto for Two Mandolins in G Major. It is Dean with you, and you are listening to The Jukebox. Yeah, I'm in for Daniel Vinukovsky, who's having a little bit of time away with some listeners. Just some sad news came across my desk, and maybe you heard of it already, but Chris Dirksen, Canadian-born, Two-Spirit Juno Award-nominated cellist and composer from Northern Alberta, very sadly died on just a few days ago, on the 16th, over the weekend. They were killed in a traffic accident in Northern Alberta. Very, very sad. Only 45 years of age. One of our great Canadian talents. And so I searched into the library, and it does seem that I believe that Gene also played a piece of Chris Dirksen's this morning. I've got another one here I'd like to share with you. Here is Chris Dirksen on the cello and a piece called Treatise.

0: Shauna Ralston on the cello, the studio cello ensemble, and the music of Spanish composer Juan Manuel de Falla from his Suite Populaire Espagnole. And that was Carrie Lynn Wilson leading the studio cello ensemble. And before that, we heard a Canadian by the name of Chris Dirksen, who very, very sadly lost their life in a traffic collision in northern Alberta just a few days ago. We just got word of this earlier today, and a terrible loss for first and foremost for the families and friends of Chris Dirksen, and certainly for the music world and the Canadian music world. So very, very sad, but honored to have Chris Dirksen's music in our library and to share with you. I've got more beautiful music for a crazy world coming right up.
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the music of English composer Ralph Vaughan Williams. That was the English Folk Song Suite. The Edmonton Symphony Orchestra is who we enjoyed there. I've got some Mozart coming up, but before we do that, I want you to know that the New Classical FM is the official radio sponsor of the Canadian Opera Company's current season happening at the Four Seasons Centre for the Performing Arts, which if you haven't been there before, it is such a lovely, lovely quality venue. It is just, you have to go. So nice. Their next concert is happening right now, Werther. It opened on May 7th, going right through to this coming Saturday, the 23rd. Romantic infatuation spirals into dangerous obsession in this all-new co-production with Opera de Montréal and the Vancouver Opera. So make sure you get there between now and Saturday. And as promised, some Mozart. Here is Rumba for Amadeus.

0: The fourth movement, the Allegro, from Joseph Haydn's Symphony No. 92 in G, or Oxford. Simon Rattle leading the Berlin Philharmonic. Before that, the Janoska Ensemble. And that was the music of Mozart, Rumba for Amadeus. And it is Dean with you, and you're listening to The Jukebox. Numbers to call, 416-963-5996. You can also email jukebox at classicalfm.ca. Well, I've got some Franz Liszt coming up featuring Leif Ove Andsnes on the piano.
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Wanted Leif Ove Andsnes on the piano, and that was the music of Franz Liszt from Consolations, number 3 in D-flat major. That's what we enjoyed there. It is Dean with you, and you're listening to The Jukebox. Number to call, 416-963-5996. Would love to hear from you. I'll be in again tomorrow for Daniel as well. And enjoying this sunshine that is just, all of a sudden I get a little burst, you know, those bursts when I guess the cloud passes by. And it was just, oh, there we are. And it is another warm day out there. Maybe not quite as warm as yesterday, but I think it certainly is approaching that temperature. And if you are one of those folks that likes the warm, I hope that you are getting yourself outside today. And lots and lots of colors popping up out there. Between the, depending on where you are, the flower blossoms and the tulips and also it's hard to keep track of all the things that are popping up right now. It is true. Here's the music of Robert Burns, I Fond Kiss, and Bryn Terfel, baritone.

0: Nelson Freire on the piano from an album called Encores. Encore, indeed. The fourth movement, the Nocturne in B flat from Ignacy Jan Paderewski's Miscellanea, Opus 16. And before that, we heard the glorious voice of Bryn Terfel, baritone, and A Fond Kiss, the music of Robbie Burns. Robert Burns, born 1759, died 1796. And that was the London Symphony Orchestra under the direction of Barry Wordsworth. And I was just checking the weather. Just want to give you a little update. Coburg, again, continues to be about 10 degrees lower than what the other listening areas are, including where I reside in Collingwood. Collingwood, Toronto, sitting at 29 degrees right now. Coburg at 17 degrees. All of our listening areas are talking about possible storm activity later on in the afternoon. And as I look out, it's that bluish gray. It's got that gray undertone. And I would say, yeah, keep an eye on the skies wherever you are. Now, Collingwood is basically at its high right now. Toronto is looking at a high of 30, so we're only a degree away. Coburg has a long way to go, though. They're saying a high of 27 today. So it's surprising to me that it's sitting at 17 degrees. And in all our listening areas, the UV index is at 9 or very high. So please make sure that you're covering up either with your whatever your preferred method is, whether it's sunscreen, whether it's, if you're like yours truly, nice loose cotton shirt, that type of thing. But and be mindful of the nape of your neck, right? That's a place that we can all get burned really easy. Because if you have just a ball cap or some small cap on like that, it's not going to protect the back of your neck. So be careful. Okie dokie. We have got some, let me see, what have I got here coming? Oh, yes, I've got some Tchaikovsky coming your way.
1: 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Thompson. 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

0: Tchaikovsky, the Allegro Vivace from his Souvenir de Florence, and that was I Musici di Montréal under the direction of Yuli Taravsky. It is Dean with you, and I'm looking at the clock on the wall telling me that we haven't got, well, we're in our last half hour together today here on the Jukebox. I have time for one more call. Let's go to the phone lines right now. Welcome to the Jukebox. Who am I speaking with?
1: Good afternoon, Mr. Holland. What a pleasure to hear your voice during the weekday rather than Saturday, Sunday morning.
0: There you go. They let me in. They let me in.
1: This is Glenn from the Wilds of Waynflete Township here. Glenn,
0: I called it before.
1: My goodness. It is a glorious day down here, and seems to be Southern Ontario, knock wood. We have it for the day at least.
0: We do. It's going to level off a little bit tomorrow. It's going to go down to the mid-teens, which will be, many people's preference. But I love the heat, maybe like you do.
1: Dean, this is a belated birthday request.
0: Oh, okay.
1: Because I had the misfortune of being born during a busy Taurian week, Tchaikovsky and Brahms.
0: Yes.
1: And I was 2 days before them, Cinco de Mayo.
0: Ah, okay, yeah.
1: So I'm a Taurian, so belated birthday celebration for all three of us and everyone born under the sign of Taurus. I would like Sanson's, I want to get back to the Bacchanal, like a celebratory.
0: Okay, well, I will be elated to get that on for you.
1: I'm going to let you go, Dean. Oh, thank you.
0: Okay, bye-bye.
1: Bye-bye.

0: tremendously spirited finish. I think you would agree. Thank you so much to Glenn from Waynefleet, the Wilds of Waynefleet, for calling in with that request. Music of Camille Saint-Saëns, the Montreal Symphony Orchestra, and the Air de Danse Bacchanale from Samson and Delilah. And I had pleasure to be in Glenn's neck of the woods last summer, really, and into early fall. Yes, I was performing as part of the Lighthouse Festival season. So I spent a couple of weeks in Port Dover and then 1 week in Port Colborne last year. I guess it was end of September into the beginning of October. And it was just lovely. It was lovely to be in Port Colborne and watch the lake liners go by. I was living for a week right on the canal. And it was just lovely. Just a lovely, lovely. Another example of a lovely part of our province. So thank you again, Glenn. I'll be right back with more beautiful music for our crazy world.
1: 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And it's your chance at tickets to the Toronto Symphony Orchestra. Maria Duenas plays Korngold, the concert June 5th. And new music this week, Alain Sariel is plucking away on exotic mandolins for his plucked Bach 3. And the Sinfonia of London is back with yet another hit on their hands, French orchestral favorites. Plus all the details on our Taste of Bordeaux trip, which is happening next May and June, Spain and France. 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All that, the information you need for a Tuesday drive and 4 hours of the world's most beautiful music. 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

Beautiful music I promised you, and I delivered again and again. We do that here on the New Classical FM. The music of Italian composer Giovanni Battista Sammartini, who was born in 1700, the final year of the 17th century, and died in 1775. The Presto, the first movement from his symphony in F, that was the Aradia Ensemble under the direction of Kevin Mallon. Well, it is time for yours truly to say goodbye, but I'll be back again tomorrow morning at 10 a.m. for another Jukebox, covering one more day. And I hope that you have a wonderful, wonderful evening. Enjoy the outdoors. Enjoy the warmth. I'm thinking I'm going to do a bit of barbecuing tonight. That just sounds like the thing to do on a day like this. However, that might be kiboshed if the storms roll in. So keep an eye on the skies. Make sure you stay safe. And make sure you don't get burnt. Stay tuned for The Oasis with Mark Wigmore. Big thanks to my operator, Anthony Stathoukos. And until next we meet, my friends, I am Dean Holland.

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Well, for one of the great operatic composers, Rossini, he was incapable of writing a dull overture, and we certainly got that there. His Il Signor Bruschino, the overture there, with sparkling comic energy, and starting our program. It is the Oasis on the New Classical FM in Toronto, Cobourg, and Collingwood, throughout southern Ontario, western New York, and around the world, listening live through the app and classicalfm.ca. My name is Mark Wigmore. 3:09 on this Tuesday. It's a warm one. We'll get to a traffic and weather update for you very shortly. We've got huge Humidex numbers going on. And as well, we're going to talk about our big open house that's happening this weekend here at the Zoomerplex. I want to remind you about our incredible trip to Spain and France next year. Lots to come. Musically, let's get to Brahms Symphony No. 4, the finale, with the National Arts Centre Orchestra in Ottawa. The most intense and tightly constructed finale that Brahms really ever put together. Borrows from Baroque, but certainly romantic in emotion and momentum. Let's listen here on the New Classical FM.

0: Brilliant Brahms, and in the nation's capital, there in Ottawa, with Pinchas Zukerman leading the National Arts Center Orchestra and taking us to 319 on this warm Tuesday and powerful driving music in the last symphony Brahms completed. And before that, we started with Rossini, and we're having a lovely afternoon together. Thank you for joining us. Stephen Sondheim, Send in the Clowns with André Rieu and his Johann Strauss Orchestra, one of the most quietly devastating pieces that Sondheim was ever able to put together. I adore it. Hope you do as well. Checking the forecast, that heat warning remaining in place for Toronto and Collingwood into this evening. Severe thunderstorm watch for the Collingwood region at last check. Tonight, showers ending near midnight, then cloudy, 40% chance. After that, up to 70% chance in Cobourg. Risk of thunderstorm this evening, low near 10 in Toronto, 13 in Cobourg, and 7 degrees in Collingwood. So kind of all over the map, depending on where you are tomorrow. For Wednesday, clearing in the morning, becoming sunny near the lake, 18 degrees the high in Toronto and Cobourg. Much cooler north of the city, just 11 in Collingwood tomorrow. And then Thursday, sunny, the high near 15. It is 30 in Toronto and Collingwood. We've got that Humidex right around 36, 37. Cobourg, not a huge Humidex, just 21 degrees right now as we take a first check on the commute.
1: Well, what a start to the afternoon, but I say that every day. Westbound on the 401 and the express just past Mabus. Got a stall vehicle block in the right lane. East 401 collector off ramp to Weston Road. Construction going on in the right lane. East 401 and the collectors just past Avenue Road. Left lane blocked with a stall. Out on the westbound 409 at the 427 stall transport, that's blocking the right lane. In town, we got a crash. Kingston Road just east of Shepherd Avenue. Finch Avenue and Midland Avenue closed because of a collision that includes down Hydro wires. The Ford It's a Big Deal event is on until June 1st. 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I'm Laurie Turcotte with traffic on the New Classical FM.
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Well, when it comes to musical theater, in my opinion, it does not get any better than that. Send In the Clowns, Heartbreaking with Andre Rhea. Very reflective and bittersweet. Exactly how Sondheim intended that to be. In fact, it was originally titled Send In the Fools. And it is Mark Wigmore here on a Tuesday. You're with The Oasis on the New Classical FM. Well, if you're looking for some free weekend fun, look no further than the Zoomerplex in Toronto's West End this weekend, Saturday, May 23rd, Sunday, May 24th. It is the Zoomer Media Open House. That is this Saturday and Sunday, both days, 11 a.m. through 5 p.m. You can step inside Moses Neimer's renowned MZTV Museum of Television and discover some of the rarest and most Instagrammable TVs on the planet. 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Gene Stillwell, yours truly, Mark Wigmore, Dean Holland, Kathleen Kajioka, we will all be here.

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And on Saturday, catch a live concert in Zoomer Hall featuring rising star soprano Riley Nelson performing Italian classics and popular hits, and I'll be hosting that one. 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That is 70 Jefferson Avenue in Liberty Village, and we can't wait to see you this weekend.

0: Just a delight, and the music of Mozart, the Serenade for 13 Winds in B-flat, Kürschel 361, and the Grand Partita there, with members of the Orchestra of St. Luke's, led by Charles Mackeras. Before that, Francisco Tárrega and his arrangement of La Paloma with Pablo Sanz-Villegas. Very elegant guitar playing, and certainly nice for a hot, warm May day. You're with the Oasis here on the New Classical FM 340. It is Mark Wigmore. Here, our Talk of the Town album. You might have heard of the name Alain Sariel. We say it quite often as he works with Avi Avital. They're both mandolin players. Well, Alain has his own set of music that he's titled Plucked Bach. Plucked Bach 3, and it's our Talk of the Town record this week. We'll play that for you. All kinds of interesting mandolins being played. And as well, Josef Suk's Serenade for Strings with the Orpheus Chamber Orchestra. Warm and lyrical when Suk was just in his early 20s. So we'll get to that. Weather update from Environment Canada. Heat warning remains in effect for Toronto and Collingwood into this evening. A severe thunderstorm watch still in place for Collingwood. Tonight, showers and thunderstorms. And then mainly cloudy with a lingering chance of showers overnight, down to 10 degrees in Toronto, 13 in Cobourg, and 7 degrees the low in Collingwood. Tomorrow for Wednesday, clearing in the morning, sunshine returns throughout the day, windy north of the city. We'll see a high of 18, Collingwood a little cooler at 11 tomorrow, so quite a bit cooler actually. And then Thursday, sunny, the high near 15 degrees for all of us. 30 degrees in Toronto and Collingwood. We've got that Humidex at 36, 21 in Cobourg right now. We'll look at the roads.
1: Things are kind of settling down, at least on the highways. We still have a bit of work on the go. East 401 collector off ramp to Weston Road. The right lane is closed. West 409 at the 427. Watch out for stalled transport. That's blocking the right lane. Heading out of downtown on the north Don Valley. It's filled up. Don Mills right through to the 401. Heavy sections on the westbound Gardner out of downtown from York to about Dufferin, Islington out to the 427. Heads up, Finch Avenue and Midland Avenue closed. That's all for a crash investigation. 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I'm Laurie Turcotte with traffic on the New Classical FM.
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Mnuchin and Dvorak, and they're the Orpheus Chamber Orchestra in performance. My name is Mark Wigmore, here with the New Classical FM. Let's get to something new. This is our Talk of the Town album. It's making waves, creating buzz, and we're playing it for you every day this week. It's mandolinist and lutenist Alain Sariel with Plucked Bach 3. Sariel continues his exploration of Bach through plucked instruments, bringing a fresh perspective to familiar repertoire. Now, the transparency and articulation of the mandolin and lute allow Bach's counterpoint to emerge in a very different way, emphasizing the rhythm, dance character, and intimacy. I think you'll hear it. Sariel has become known for his imagination when programming these records and expanding how these instruments are heard within classical music. The latest project continues that approach using a Tuscan mandolin, a Tuscan mandola, and the arch lute to tell his musical story. Alain Sariel, Plucked Bach 3, our Talk of the Town album this week.

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1: 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Thompson. The weekend closes with beloved choral

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Certainly one of the most lyrical melodies of Rachmaninoff, his vocalese, and we hear so many different arrangements there. Erica Goodman and cellist Konrad Blomendahl together, harp and cello, and beautifully understated in that arrangement. You're with The Oasis here on the New Classical FM. My name is Mark Wigmore on this Tuesday. Hope you enjoyed the long weekend. I certainly did. I was up in Muskoka. My goodness, I don't remember a May long weekend where experienced such warm weather. Hope it was good for you as well. 96.3 in Toronto, the GTA, 102.9 in Collingwood, Southern Georgian Bay, and 103.1 in Cobourg, Eastern Ontario. And listening live at classicalfm.ca and the app. My name is Mark Wigmore, by the way, and coming up, Verdi's Adagio for trumpet and orchestra. Beautiful singing lines from a composer better known for opera, so we'll hear that with trumpet. Traffic and weather update very shortly. This is Christopher O'Reilly at the piano, and he's built a career out of translating alternative rock and roll, progressive rock and roll, into piano repertoire that sounds kind of like a classical album. And one of the big, big contributions was his look at Radiohead, that band that came up in the early 1990s, kind of led the Britpop sensation, but like any great band that goes through an arc, that's exactly what they did. And at the if you go from the beginning of the, till the, you know, arguably the end of Radiohead, they haven't produced a lot of new material lately. There's a real arc. There's an artistic journey. And so Christopher O'Reilly noting that, here he is playing Radiohead's music, No Surprises.

0: One of our new recordings we're featuring this week here on the program is the Sinfonia of London, and they've just put out an all Puccini orchestral album, which is lovely. Also, what we're debuting today is French orchestral favorites from that ensemble. But it is fun to look at what happens when you go to the great names in opera and the music that they didn't write for that format. In that case, Verdi's Adagio for trumpet and orchestra, Gianluigi Petrarullo and Riccardo Chailly leading the Milan Symphony Orchestra there. Lovely. Before that, Christopher O'Reilly, and at the piano, his arrangement of Radiohead's music, No Surprises, and just a gorgeous reimagining of that. 421. We'll get to Rameau and his Les Cyclopes arranged for guitar and the incredible Raphael Foyatra as we take a look at what's happening with our forecast. By the way, we're going to talk about our big open house, which is happening this weekend. We'd love you to be there. So more details on that. Heat warning remains in place for Toronto and Collingwood into this evening. Severe, I'm just going to double check and make sure that's severe. Yes, it's there. The severe thunderstorm watch for the Collingwood region continues tonight. Showers and thunderstorms this evening, then mainly cloudy, and a lingering chance of showers overnight, down to 10 degrees in Toronto, 13 in Cobourg, 7 degrees in Collingwood. Tomorrow for Wednesday, clearing in the morning, then sunshine, windy north of the city. We'll see a high of 18. Collingwood a little cooler, the high 11 tomorrow, and then Thursday, sunny, the high 15. 30 degrees across the, well, 30 degrees in Toronto and Collingwood, that Humidex at 36. Cobourg, a little cooler here this afternoon at 21. We'll take a check on the roads.
1: All of a sudden, I've got problems all over the place in Mississauga, eastbound on the 403, just past Erin Mills Parkway. We've got the HOV in two left lanes blocked with a crash. Eastbound on the Queenie at 3rd Line, there's a collision. HOV in left lane blocked. In Burlington, eastbound on the 407, just past Appleby Line, fire investigation going on in the right lane. In town, we've got a crash getting cleaned up. Kingston Road, east of Shepherd Avenue. Got problems on the go, the Queensway and the West Mall. And a police investigation has lanes blocked on Bloor Street at Ossington Avenue. 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I'm Laurie Turcotte with traffic on the New Classical FM.
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is Rameau's Les Cyclopes, and arranged for guitar by Raphaël Foyatra, and just one of the great, great players that's arrived over the last decade within the guitar world. And you're with The Oasis here on the New Classical FM. My name is Mark Wigmore, and we'd love you to join us for this. 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It is the Zoomer Media Open House. 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Gene Stillwell, yours truly, Mark Wigmore, Dean Holland, Kathleen Kajioka, we will all be here in the studios over the weekend, and you can see how radio comes to life. 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It's this Saturday and Sunday, May 23rd and 24th, 11 a.m. start time through 5 p.m., the Zoomer Media Open House at the Zoomerplex. That is 70 Jefferson Avenue in Liberty Village, and we can't wait to see you this weekend.

0: The Netherlands Philharmonic with that warm dance-like music from Dvorak's Symphony No. 8, the Allegretto, Jakob Kreisberg conducting, and just unmistakable lyricism there. And getting started with Philip Glass and his music from The Illusionist and the main theme there. And just a reminder, our open house happening this weekend, 11 through 5 each day. So hope you can join us. Free parking. Great taking photos and enjoying ice cream, seeing all the studios, all the different brands here at the Zimmerplex. We'd love to see you this weekend and hope you can join us. My name is Mark Wigmore. Coming up, Gabriel Fauré's Aprion Rev with Yanine Janssen. As we take a look at what's happening weather-wise, heat warning remaining in effect for Toronto and Collingwood. A severe thunderstorm watch for the Collingwood region continues. Tonight, showers or thunderstorms, then mainly cloudy. Lingering chance of showers overnight. 10 degrees the low in Toronto. Cobourg low 13. Collingwood down to 7. Tomorrow for Wednesday, clearing in the morning, then sunshine. Some wind north of the city. High near 18 in Toronto and Cobourg. We've got Collingwood at 11 tomorrow, so a little cooler. Thursday, sunny, the high 15. 30 degrees in Toronto and Collingwood, Humidex at 36, 21 in Cobourg right now, just a slight Humidex there as we check the commute.
1: Eastbound on the 401 and the express approaching Yonge, right lane blocked with a crash. Out on the eastbound 403, just past Erin Mills, HOV and two left lanes blocked with a collision. Trouble on the southbound 404 at Finch, we got a collision, three right lanes are blocked. Eastbound on the Queenie at third line, there's a crash. HOV and left lane are currently blocked. In town, troubles to work around as well. There's a crash. Kingston Road just east of Shepherd and problems on the Queensway at the West Mall. The Ford It's a Big Deal event is on until June 1st. 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I'm Laurie Turcotte with traffic on the New Classical FM.
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Fore's Après en Rêve, and there's Yanine Janssen and Itamar Golden together in that beautifully restrained melody of Gabriel Fauré. Great to be with you on this Tuesday, and how about joining me for this? It is Mark Wigmore here on the New Classical FM, inviting you to join me for A Taste of Bordeaux, which is May 23rd through June 6, 2027, with Clarkson Travel. 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We are going to begin with you in beautiful northern Spain, with vibrant Bilbao and breathtaking San Sebastian, incredible food, coastal beauty, Basque culture, and the spectacular Guggenheim Museum. Then we cross into France and board our luxurious Ama Waterways river ship in legendary Bordeaux for 7 unforgettable nights cruising the Garonne and Dordogne rivers through vineyard-covered hills, medieval villages, and famous wine regions like Saint-Emilion and Médoc. We'll sip Grand Cru wines at historic chateaus, relax on deck as the French countryside drifts by, and enjoy concerts, conversation, and even a live radio broadcast with fellow Classical FM listeners and yours truly on the microphone. We'll finish in the stunning Loire Valley, surrounded by magnificent French chateaus and history, even staying in one. Spain, France, wine, music, and friendship. Join me for the ultimate European escape. It's A Taste of Bordeaux, May 23rd through June 6th next year. Travelwithmark.ca is the website. 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You can link through there. We've already had quite a bit of interest on this one, so I would hurry because space is limited. You can call Clarkson Travel as well, 1-866-919-2111. 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

0: Di Venir and the music of Ludovico Einaudi, who has a fresh greatest hits package just out, solo piano, which we are presenting at Roy Thompson Hall, but it's all sold out. And there, Angèle Dubois and La Pietà in performance. What do we have for you coming up? Ravel's beautiful ocean music with John Wilson and his Sinfonia of London, very richly atmospheric. And I should point out as well, we've had lots of people asking about the big trip to Spain and France next year. If you'd like to be there again, the website travelwithmark.ca. Love to see you as part of that. Incredible. We're starting to get a great group together. We've got a news update for you very shortly. First, to check on the commute.
1: Big trouble on the southbound 404 just past Finch. Three right lanes blocked with a crash. It is jammed all the way from the 407. East 401, collectors at Avenue Road. We've got a crash block in the left lane. East 401 and the express approaching Yonge. Right lane is blocked with a crash. Trouble on the eastbound Queenie at 3rd Line. We've got a collision. HOV and left lane are blocked. In-town troubles, Kingston Road just east of Shepherd and also at the Queensway in the West Mall. 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
0: It is Mark Wigmore at 5 p.m. with your Classical FM news update. We begin with the future of Canada's snowbirds. The Royal Canadian Air Force confirmed today that the iconic aerobatic team will be grounded until the early 2030s while replacement aircraft are built and crews retained. Defense Minister David McGuinty says the aging CT-114 Tudor jets will be retired after the 2026 season and replaced by the new CT-157 Siskin II aircraft. The snowbirds have flown the Tudor jets for more than 60 years, becoming one of the country's best-known military symbols and a fixture at air shows across North America. Mayor Olivia Chow says Police Chief Myron Demkew still has work to do to rebuild public trust following a series of allegations involving Toronto police officers. The comments came today amid continuing fallout from multiple investigations this year, including corruption probes and new allegations of sexual abuse involving off-duty officers in Spain. Chow says any officers found guilty of wrongdoing must be rooted out and says the public expects meaningful systematic reforms and accountability within the service. And in Washington, acting U.S. Attorney General Todd Blanche faced intense questioning in Congress today over a controversial new fund intended to compensate people who claim they were politically targeted by the justice system. Blanche refused to rule out possible payments to some January 6 rioters, including individuals convicted of assaulting police officers. The proposed $1.8 billion anti-weaponization fund is drawing fierce criticism from Democrats who argue it could become a political slush fund tied to allies of President Donald Trump. In sports, the Blue Jays lost their opener against the Yankees in New York last night. Game 2 of the series goes this evening. The Montreal Canadiens with that overtime dazzler in Buffalo to win their second round of the Stanley Cup playoffs. Round 3 versus the playoff unbeaten Hurricanes goes on Thursday. Whether a heat warning remains in effect for Toronto and Collingwood into this evening, a severe thunderstorm watch has been on the go in the Collingwood region. Tonight, showers and thunderstorms, then mainly cloudy, a lingering chance of showers overnight. Low down to 10 in Toronto, 13 near Cobourg, and 7 in Collingwood. Tomorrow for Wednesday, clearing in the morning with sunshine returning through the day. Windy north of the city, the high 18 in Toronto and Cobourg, but cooler in Collingwood, the high just 11. And then Thursday, sunny skies, the high 15. 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

just an iconic recording, and perhaps taking you back to a parent or grandparent's hi-fi, Tchaikovsky, None But the Lonely Heart with Arthur Fiedler and the Boston Pops. 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My name is Mark Wigmore. We will note that a heat warning has been in place, at least for Toronto and Collingwood, over this day. We'll keep you updated. Traffic update very shortly. Beethoven's Ghost Trio. 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Oasis On Demand today, a new recording. Unbelievable, this ensemble is back. It is French orchestral favorites from the Sinfonia of London. The orchestra under John Wilson continues its exploration of richly orchestrated repertoire and spectacular recorded sound. This time, turning to French showpieces. The Sinfonia of London has become known for these meticulously crafted recordings. Here you get Ducas, Ravel, Saint-Saëns, Chabrier, and plenty of Bizet. That wraps the record. We noticed this one topping the British charts recently, and we bring it to you now. Sinfonia of London, French orchestral favorites, a new recording on the New Classical.

0: It's Beethoven's Ghost Piano Trio in D, Opus 70, the first movement. Misha Maisky, the famed cellist there, Julian Rachlin and Martha Argerich at the piano. That goes back to the Carte Blanche recording. Ahead of that, lovely, warm orchestral repertoire from the French masters as performed by the Sinfonia of London and led by John Wilson. Our Oasis On Demand performance brought to you by Jiffy On Demand. Jiffy, the number one home maintenance app in Canada. It is Mark Wigmore here for Jiffy. Download the app or you can sign up at the website, jiffyondemand.com, and put in the promo code. The word is classical. You put that in at the end and you get $25 off your first job. Spring always seems to come with a growing list of projects. It certainly is the case for me, maybe you as well, all over the house. And this year, Jiffy On Demand has been a huge help in getting ahead of them. This week, I've got Gus coming by to take a look at a few electrical outlets and finally deal with that under cabinet lighting situation in my kitchen. 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It is Mark Wigmore with you. Symphonic soundtracks on the way, and we have your chance to win all week. Your chance to see the Toronto Symphony Orchestra, Gustavo Gimeno, and Maria Duenas play the music of Eric Wolfgang Korngold, and we'll celebrate with the music of Korngold throughout this week on Symphonic Soundtracks. Right now, a check on the commute.
1: Eastbound on the 401 and the Collectors at Avenue Road, we got a crash block in the left lane. Northbound on the Don Valley at Bayview Bloor, there's a crash that's sitting on the right shoulder. A little bit past that, we've got a stall vehicle that's blocking the right lane. Eastbound on the 407, just past Yonge Street, right lane is blocked with a stall. In town, Kingston Road closed just east of Shepherd Avenue for a crash investigation. 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I'm Laurie Turcotte with traffic on the New Classical FM.
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4: 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Beautiful music for a crazy world.

That's a real scene stealer in that opera, La Bohème, and Puccini's Musetta's Waltz song, Nicole Cabell and the London Philharmonic Orchestra. Just playful and taking us to 5:32 here on The Oasis on a Tuesday. Hope you're beating the heat. My name is Mark Wigmore as we visit the screen. There's our theme when we hear it. Time for our regular feature here on the program, Symphonic Soundtracks, celebrating the world of scores and compositions made famous at the movies, through television and gaming. And nothing regular about this week. We are celebrating Erich Wolfgang Korngold every day through Friday. Why? Because right now, if you are caller number 4 at 416-507-9894, 416-507-9894, you pick up 2 tickets to the Toronto Symphony Orchestra Maria Duenas Plays Korngold concert Friday, June 5th, 7:30 p.m. at Roy Thomson Hall. Gustavo Jimeno conducting. Maria Duenas, we've played her music. Bright young violin star playing the music of Erich Wolfgang Korngold and one of the fathers of early Hollywood. So this is from King's Row, and this is certainly what celebrated the big original Star Wars theme from John Williams. And you can make that call to be there on Friday, June 5th, 416-507-9894. Here's Korngold.

0: just brilliant Quicksilver piano writing in the hands of an incredible performer. That would be Louis Lortie, sometimes conductor, but there at the piano with Mendelssohn's First Piano Concerto Finale and the Quebec Symphony Orchestra. And one of the great romantics right there. Ahead of that, certainly a man who looked to the romantics and thought he was just going to be the next great prodigy and performer and composer in the world until Hollywood came along, and that would be Erich Wolfgang Korngold, who's with us until 1957. His main title from King's Row, certainly an influence on Star Wars and the main theme from John Williams. And we're celebrating Erich Wolfgang Korngold on Symphonic Soundtracks this week because we have tickets to see the June 5th performance at Roy Thompson Hall of Maria Duenas Plays Korngold. Fantastic, brilliant violin player with the music of Korngold, your Toronto Symphony Orchestra, Gustavo Gimeno conducting. And we've got tickets all week long. And a big congratulations to Susan in Trenton, who I think was just couldn't believe she made it through and is so thrilled to be going to this concert. So looking forward to doing this again tomorrow right here on the show. 5:42, and it is Mark Wigmore here wrapping up Symphonic Soundtracks. Gershwin for you very shortly with Joshua Bell at the violin. First to check on the commute.
1: Eastbound on the 401 and the collectors at Avenue Road. We've got the left lane blocked with a crash, pretty backed up all the way from Dixie Road. Northbound in the Don Valley at Bayview Bloor. Crash cleanup on the go. Center lane and right lane are blocked. In town, we've got a crash investigation that has lanes closed on Kingston Road east to Shepherd Avenue. And lanes are blocked on Bloor Street at Ossington Avenue for a police investigation. Avoid risky digs and stay safe. 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

Joshua Bell, the American violinist, and John Williams leading the London Symphony Orchestra with the music of George and Ira Gershwin, Our Love is Here to Stay. 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We are going to begin with you in beautiful northern Spain, with vibrant Bilbao and breathtaking San Sebastian, incredible food, coastal beauty, Basque culture, and the spectacular Guggenheim Museum. 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
1: You are with the Oasis. My name is Mark Wigmore. Coming up, Ravel's Mother Goose Suite, Yannick Nézet again, the Rotterdam Philharmonic. And Ravel originally writing this suite for two children as a little piano duet, and then he orchestrates it later, and it just takes on this real fairy tale atmosphere. So we'll enjoy that in just moments. Right now, a check on the commute.
2: Eastbound on the 401, Collectors and Avenue Road. Crash cleanup going on in the left lane. West 401 and the Express at Yonge. We got a stall vehicle that's blocking the left lane. Northbound on the Don Valley at Bayview Bloor. Two right lanes blocked with a crash. Back things up right off the Gardner. In town, we got a crash investigation that has lanes closed on Kingston Road east of Shepherd Avenue. 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I'm Lori Turcotte with traffic on the New Classical FM.
3: 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Bach. It's the return of the Toronto Bach Festival. Hear thrilling soloists, catch the popular noon hour organ recital, and don't miss the Coffee House featuring R.H. Thompson. The weekend closes with beloved choral cantatas, including the iconic Sleeper's Wake. 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

Beauty and the Beast, Ravel's Mother Goose Suite. There's Canadian Yannick Nézet-Séguin, the Rotterdam Philharmonic Orchestra, just a delicate orchestral piece to take us into our fourth hour. It is 96.3 in Toronto, the GTA, 102.9 in Collingwood, Southern Georgian Bay, and 103.1 in Cobourg, Eastern Ontario, the new Classical FM everywhere at classicalfm.ca and the app. My name is Mark Wigmore on a warm Tuesday evening. Hope you've been able to beat the heat. Really cools down again tomorrow. We'll get to a traffic update very shortly. Coming up, Johann Christian Bach's Sinfonia Concertante in F. And very elegant music from the London Bach, whose style had a profound influence on young Mozart. So there is a connection there. Our beautiful moment tonight, we'll head to the Romantics and the Brahms Lullaby. But we'll start with Maurice Jarre's Lara's theme from Dr. Zhivago, Arthur Fiedler and the Boston Pops, one of the most recognizable pieces when it comes to cinema in the 20th century.

0: the London Bach, Johann Christian Bach, and with us until 1782, somewhat of an influence on young Mozart, perhaps, and the Sinfonia Concertante in F, the Allegro Moderato, and there's Concentus Musicus of Vienna, led by Nicholas Harnoncourt. Before that, Moray Shar's Lara's theme from Dr. Zhivago, and one of the most enduring themes in film music history. My name is Mark Wigmore on this Tuesday. Coming up, Johann Strauss, the Waltz King, and his wedding prelude. And we'll get to Robert McDuffie and the Cincinnati Pops and our beautiful moment to request for Brahms tonight as we take a check on the commute.
1: Eastbound on the 401, collectors at Avenue Road. We've got crash cleanup going on in the left lane. New trouble, southbound 427 express ramp to the eastbound Gardner. Left lane now blocked with a crash. In-town trouble's getting cleaned up on Finch Avenue at Bathurst. Kingston Road closed just east of Shepherd Avenue for a crash investigation. Summer's coming in hot, so why not turn up the chill with Smirnoff Ice? Fresh new look, same OG flavor. 19 plus, please enjoy responsibly. I'm Lori Turcotte with traffic on the new Classical FM.
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Strauss, The Waltz King and His Wedding Prelude, and there's the Cincinnati Pops, Robert McDuffie at the violin, very elegant Viennese writing. It is Mark Wigmore here as we get to our beautiful moment. And what is that, if you're just joining us? That is a chance for you to make a request. We're wrapping up our program, your busy day, your hot day. And it's nice to hear from you with a heartfelt suggestion. And if you'd like to do so, the email, oasis@classicalfm.ca, and the text line, 416-507-9894. And Dave, I believe, with a first-time request here, he says, "Hi, Mark, I'd like to request the Brahms Lullaby, Opus 49, number 4. It always worked like a charm on my little ones. Best regards," and that is Dave McLeod. Dave, thank you. This is your beautiful moment.

0: Brazil's Antonio Carlos Jobim. And that just feels right on a very warm day today, very warm May evening. And his Raining on the Rosebush. There's Matthew Barley at the cello, Victoria Malova, the violinist and ensemble. And a request for the Brahms lullaby for our beautiful moment tonight, as that was Dave writing in. You can do the same. The email address, oasis@classicalfm.ca, and the text line, 416-507-9894. Love to hear from you. It is Mark Wigmore, Ensemble Mask, featuring our very own Kathleen Cacioca playing a Bach violin concerto for you very shortly. A reminder, we're back tomorrow for the midweek Wednesday edition already, short week with the holiday, 3 to 7 p.m. tomorrow, and we've got a couple new records to play for you. Alain Sariel, the mandolinist, is back with Plucked Bach 3, so a sequel there. And the Sinfonia of London is back with their second record this year, and this time French orchestral favorites. And we have tickets to see your Toronto Symphony Orchestra with the violinist Maria Duenas playing the music of Eric Wolfgang Korngold. We'll do that every night at 5:30 on Symphonic Soundtracks as we celebrate that Hollywood master. Tomorrow, 3 to 7, as we check the commute.
1: Not the greatest ending to a Tuesday afternoon. We've got problems still on the go. Eastbound 401. Collectors at Avenue Road. Crash cleanup going on in the left lane. South 427 express ramp to the eastbound Gardner. Left lane blocked with a crash. Northbound on the 410 at the 407. We've got a collision. That's sitting in the HOV lane. Southbound on the 400 at Finch. Stall vehicle. Center lane is blocked. In-town trouble getting cleaned up on Finch Avenue at Bathurst. And crash investigation has lanes blocked on Kingston Road east of Shepherd. MoneyMart is rooting for you, making it simple to get the cash you need fast. 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I'm Lori Turcotte with traffic on the new Classical FM.
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6: At 7 p.m. Eastern Daylight Time Tuesday, Environment Canada has issued a severe thunderstorm warning for southwestern and the Golden Horseshoe area, Ontario. Extra care and attention should be exercised in and around the following localities: the city of Hamilton, Niagara, Dunville, Caledonia, and Haldimand. Environment Canada meteorologists are tracking an extremely dangerous thunderstorm, capable of producing destructive wind gusts and up to quarter-size hail. Take cover immediately if threatening weather approaches. Intense lightning is likely, and tornadoes are possible with any thunderstorm that develops.
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Angela Hewitt with music by Chabrier. That was the Scherzo Valse from his Suite Pastorale on the new Classical FM. Good evening and welcome to A Little Night Music. I'm Kathleen Kajioka, very happy as always to be here this evening, ready to offer lots of great music. We are going to hear from Friedrich Gulda tonight. The wonderful cellist Gauthier Capucin will do the honors. We're going to hear from Franz Schubert and Leclerc. We've got Mozart coming up. One of his famous serenades, or his most famous serenade, in fact. I think you know the one. This show is named after it. Anyway, right now we are going to hear soprano Renée Fleming from her album Guilty Pleasures. This is a canción by Manuel de Falla.

0: That was by 20th century Austrian composer Friedrich Gulda, the idyll from his Concerto for Cello and Winds, played by Gauthier Capuçon and the Orchestra della Svizzera Italiana. Before that, René Fleming singing along with the Philharmonia Orchestra, music by Manuel de Falla, the canción from his 6 popular Spanish songs. You're listening to A Little Night Music. I'm Kathleen Cagioca. So much more to come. We have just gotten started, so a tuck in for a lot of great music ahead. Some Schubert and Leclerc right after this.
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Kevin Mallon leading Aradia in the music of William Boyce, his Symphony No. 2 in A on the New Classical FM. 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We've got some music for piano by Franz Schubert now. Here's Christian Zimmermann with the Scherzo from the Piano Sonata No. 21.

0: That was the music of French composer Jean-Marie Leclerc, very well known to early music enthusiasts. He brought his violinistic virtuosity to bear on the task of uniting French style and Italian style. These were very opposing, shall we say, tastes, and he came in a generation that thought, this is silly. Let's just work together. We heard the final movement from the Violin Concerto Opus 10, number 2 in A, played by Simon Standage and Collegium Musicum 90. Before that, Christian Zimmermann with some Schubert, the Scherzo from the Piano Sonata number 21 in B flat. You are listening to A Little Night Music. I'm Kathleen Kajioka, and we're going to hear from Mozart's Eine kleine Nachtmusik right after this.
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The Chamber Players of Canada with the opening movement from Eine kleine Nachtmusik, a serenade number 13 by Mozart. Lots more to come tonight on A Little Night Music, including our composer of the week. We're getting to know Johann Strauss Jr., who, despite coming from a musical family, had a lot going against him. We'll get more into that coming up just after 8 o'clock. Right now, a bit of Chopin. Jan Leschetzky here with the introduction from the Variations on La Ci Darem la Mano.

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